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1: Coming up, two songs. We will take a look at your rock music news for the day. Blink 182 teasing us about a big anniversary coming up. You could be in a Bon Jovi video. And Mike D from the Beastie Boys sharing some new music from his next project. It's House of Pain. It's Jump Around.

0: Star 99.1. Let's take a look today at your rock and music news. Blink-182 has sparked excitement among fans by hinting at a celebration for the 25th anniversary of their album Take Off Your Pants and Jacket. So the band posted the album's artwork on social media, leading to speculation about a tribute to the era. Hayley Williams from Paramore has taken her ego death at a bachelorette party tour to Europe this month, but she's released a look back at her first leg that took place in the spring, and you can check it out. It's like a mini documentary. It is on YouTube now. Bon Jovi inviting fans to submit their videos of singing Living on a Prayer for a chance to be featured at their Forever tour. Deadline for submissions is June 12th. You can find more info on how to submit your video on their website. I mean, that's fun. And Mike D from Beastie Boys is set to release his solo debut, Thank You, on August the 28th. If you want to check out a new song, it's called True Colors, and that too is on YouTube.
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Hawaii's alternative rock star 99.1, Aaron Lewis, Ripman Estained. He's pretty much spending his entire year just doing shows because he's out with Stained, and then also he's doing all his solo stuff as well. It's Incubus. It's Part of Me.

Hawaii's alternative rock, Star 99.1. Muse has got a new record coming out this month on the 26th. It's called The Wow Signal, and they just put out a new video. It's like a dance number. It's called Night Shift Superstar, if you want to check it out. This is the other new song we're playing. It's called

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Star 99.1, Collective Soul, December. I don't even like saying December. Like, don't get here that quick, you know? Let's just enjoy the year day to day. We're always looking for that something next, you know? It is the Gorillaz. It's Clint Eastwood. I hope you're having a great day today.

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0: 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Wait till you're now.

What's up? Mel Taylor here on Star 99.1. The neighborhood is on the island now officially and live at Blaisdell Arena tonight. Might be able to snag some tickets. I don't know. You can check at Ticketmaster.com. And good luck. Going to be a great show tonight with Star

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1: The Foo Fighters, we got their new album not too long ago. Sublimes is coming on Friday. It is a good time for new music. I'm Mike Jones, and let's talk about some of the other stuff with this month, because June is such a huge time. But we'll get into it in a few minutes.

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1: The word with the Red Hot Chili Peppers is that they are working on new stuff. It's not going to be out tomorrow or anything. They always take their time, but they are making progress on it. I'm Mike Jones, and in the meantime, we've got a ton of other stuff going on this month. We heard Sublime right before the Chili Peppers. On Friday, their new album comes out. We have Miles Smith coming up, Muse. Plus, we just got new things the other day from Modest Mouse, Death Cab for Cutie, and Evanescence. 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And remember, every weeknight at 11 o'clock, you can hear all the new stuff from the big bands, from the up-and-comers, the new music you need to know about. 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
1: Nirvana and Lithium. I'm Mike Jones. 25 is a big number right now because people are going back 25 years. Alien Ant Farm just had the 25th anniversary of when they put out Smooth Criminal. And Blink 182, this week in 2001, is when they gave us Take Off Your Pants and Jacket. And they've been teasing something. Looks like we're going to get a deluxe edition announcement very soon with that.

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1: The All-American Rejects, and right before them, we heard the soon-to-be iHeartRadio Music Festival Superstars, Weezer. I'm Mike Jones. If you want to go to Vegas to see Weezer and Muse and the Goo Goo Dolls and Snoop Dogg and Kenny Chesney and Major Lazer and everyone, our Capital One presale started today, and then tickets go on sale for everyone on Friday. So you can see all about everything at iHeart.com/festival. And yes, we will have more trips to win. We did a whole bunch of them over the last week. There will be more chances coming down the road. Mal Smith.

0: Young the Giant, Different Kind of Love. 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
1: Puddle of Mud and Blurry, and we have Yellow Card, and that's got me thinking about soccer. Everyone's ready for the World Cup. I'm Mike Jones, and starting tomorrow, it gets going. Match one is Mexico versus South Korea. 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
1: Inside Out from Eve 6. This list came out. It's kind of depressing, actually. This list of things that used to be affordable, now they feel like a luxury. We'll talk about them more in a few minutes. 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

0: Hawaii's alternative rock, Star 99.1. Neon Pill, Cage the Elephant. I'm Mike Jones. I love a good list. This one, well, it's kind of depressing, quite honestly. This list that came out of things that used to be affordable, but now people consider them a luxury, like getting stuff done to your house. We had to have the plumber come out to fix our kitchen sink, and for the two visits combined, it was $2,000. 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
1: The sex, the candy, Marcy Playground. I'm sure Green Day, they're having a ton of meetings about their new movie, Nimrods. It's coming out in August. Probably calls and this and that, conversations every day. Well, when it does come out, I want to see it. There's a lot of good things actually coming out in August. Spider-Man, The End of Oak Street, that looks really good. Ice Cream Man, the murder movie there. August is going to be a good month for movies. But make sure you get out to see Green Day's Nimrod. Support the boys.

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1: It's Eminem with the Smashing Pumpkins right behind them. The Pumpkins have their Melancholy and the Infinite Sadness tour coming up this fall. But also, I talked to Billy Corgan, and he said he's already got plans to take the rock opera around America for next year.
2: We're planning on doing opera dates in America in 2027. There was a lot of opportunity actually to do dates in 2026 in America, but we knew it was going to conflict with the Pumpkins tour. So that's why we pushed the American opera dates to 2027. And then the European dates are selling so well, they're already adding more dates. So it's crazy, the response to this this beautiful night of music.
1: That made me really happy to hear, because the shows looked incredible late last year in Chicago. Glad that the rock opera is going to get a whole tour in North America. And there's so much going on with the Smashing Pumpkins and Billy Corgan. Watch my interview with him. Hit up Instagram or Twitter at Mike Jones Radio.

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1: Californication with the Red Hot Chili Peppers. We've done it three times already today. We have one more to go. One more shot, just a little bit at five, to win with our 250K USA giveaway. 2,500 bucks can be yours in just a few minutes. Until the sun explodes, Sublime.

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1: Oasis vibes are on the air this afternoon. And for Liam Gallagher, he's been saying lick it up a lot when it comes to his son's band. I don't get it, but we'll talk about it in a few minutes. And Jill, double take.

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1: Greetings, Grace. We also got Edge Hill and Oasis Gavna. I'm Mike Jones. I don't understand what Liam Gallagher's doing this time because his son Gene has his band Villanelle that just started their first ever North American tour. And I saw Liam on Twitter kept saying to people, lick it up. Is this because of Gene Simmons, lick it up? I don't get it. But then there's a lot of things that Liam Gallagher says that I don't understand. However, he's the rock and roll star, and you just go with it.
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1: Say it ain't so. I would call that a sure thing in Vegas. I'm Mike Jones, because they say there's no such thing as a sure thing in Las Vegas, but come on, Weezer's definitely going to play that at our iHeartRadio Music Festival. 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
1: Misery Business from Paramore. Are you going to see Linkin Park's movie when it comes out on Shatter, where it's going to be a mix of a documentary and live concert footage, the return of the band after losing Chester Bennington and bringing in Emily Armstrong and the new members of the band and how Linkin Park is moving forward? I definitely want to see it. Now we just need to know, Linkin Park, when's it actually coming out?

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1: Gigi Perez and Sailor Song. I'm Mike Jones. Everybody has tattoos now. But please, you have to really consider what you want before getting it. You don't want to make a stupid choice like this guy did. I saw a video on Instagram. This guy was at a tattoo parlor, and he paid $20 to throw a dart at the board. And whatever it landed on, he had to get. Well, it got a McDonald's receipt. So the guy on the side of his chest has a McDonald's receipt. Forever and ever, he went to this McDonald's, and he has a hamburger, fries, and a large Coke tattooed on him. For the love of God, think before you ink. I hope at least McDonald's sent him some gift cards or something. At least that could make it a tiny bit better, you big dummy.
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1: Danny California, the Red Hot Chili Peppers. I'm Mike Jones. I hope over the next 3 minutes and 47 seconds, you feel inspired that the saxophone from M83's Midnight City goes into your ears and directly to your soul. The sax, it's just what we need this afternoon. It's just what we need anytime.

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1: What's going on? It's Alex Mack. Now, I've been talking a lot, especially in the past few weeks. I mean, look, this week included, about all the crazy releases coming out. I mean, it's just been like an insane year already for new music, but so many bands are back with huge releases. Weezer, included in all of that, we get the Gold album coming out on August 21st. I'm super stoked. But some Weezer right now with Bethany Cosentino. Let's go away.

0: Star 99.1. Halfway through the week, so let's, you know, celebrate a little bit, right? Even if it's just me playing you your favorite song, that's what I'm here for. Just open the free iHeartRadio app, you tap the microphone button, you know, say like, what's up, Alex Mack? Your name, where you're listening from, that kind of thing. If you want to tell me how your week's been, I love that. But just, you know, as long as you hit me with the request, whether that is a certain song or just your favorite band, you hit send on that message, and it comes right to me here in the studio.
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1: Crazy to think Sum 41, you know who we just heard, is celebrating 25 years of their record, All Killer, No Thriller. 25 years! Officially an elder emo here. But hey, some new music right now from our iHeartRadio On The Verge artist. This is Mother, their song My Love.

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1: Hey, what's going on? It's Alex Mack. I'm not the biggest AI guy, but dude, I just saw that apparently Apple is rebranding Siri as Siri AI. Yeah. Also, sorry if I just set off your phone, but apparently it's a move to make Siri like a more conversational experience, which I always wonder when people are talking about a more conversational AI, like, who is wanting that? Like, if I'm going to ask Siri a question, I really just need the answer.

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Star 99.1. Very jealous of my friend flying out to see those guys tomorrow night. Jimmy Eat World on tour, and the show that my friend is going to in Chicago, the supporting band is Sunny Day Real Estate. Oh, my dude, so jealous. Hey, speaking of shows, make sure you go see these guys live. I just saw them like last weekend. So good. Better than the record, I'll say it. They're called Edge Hill. This is Double Take.

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Star 99.1, new album from Muse on the way that I'm super excited about. The Wow Signal coming out toward the end of this month. But they also just put out a new song from that, little sneak preview with a music video that I'm going to dedicate to myself. And to you, especially if you're working right now, because it's called Night Shift Superstar. That's us. But hey, another one from that new record right now. It's called Be With You.

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2: 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So it's nice to kind of sprinkle in those new songs outside of the 11 o'clock hour. But reminder that that is back tonight at 11 for some new stuff, like this one from Julia Wolf. It's called In My Room. I've won-

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1: My Chemical Romance, who just celebrated the anniversary of their record, Three Cheers for Sweet Revenge, which is honestly one of my favorite albums of all time. And crazy to think that it's 22 years old now. I mean, that album is literally older than this guy. This is somber right now. It's Back to Friends.

Star 99.1. What's going on? 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
1: I don't know if you've seen that internet show, maybe like on your TikTok or Instagram or something, Trackstar, where the guy usually like quizzes some sort of celebrity, typically, on songs he's playing. He has like the person who's guessing, right, has to guess the, you know, name of the song or the artist or whatever. Death Cab for Cutie, just on an episode of Trackstar, which is super cool. Also, great influences, great song choices, so make sure to check that out and their new record featuring this song, It's Riptide.

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1: Would love to get a few more requests on, so hit me up. 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Be nice. But tell me, you know, the name of the song or the band or whatever. 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
1: I feel like after a year of talking about it, actually, you know what? Right about a year. Sublime is releasing their new album on Friday. I first heard about it when I was interviewing Sublime. Again, about this time last summer at Warped Tour, and here we are a year later looking at Until the Sun Explodes, coming out on Friday, this song, Ensenada.

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1: This is going to make me sound crazy. I acknowledge that, so just be nice about it, okay? It's Alex Mack. I literally had a dream last night that I was interviewing Panic at the Disco, and they told me about not only a new tour, but a new album coming out. And they were like, you can't tell anybody. So I'm telling you about it now because it's not real. That was a dream. I'm not hinting at anything. But if it does happen soon, just know I manifested that. I hope. In color right now, this is Headlights. Yeah, yeah.

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Star 99.1, Hawaii's alternative rock. Have you seen the movie Obsession yet? Dude, I keep seeing trailers and like people reacting to it. Looks like properly spooky. I did actually just watch like a TikTok video or something. The director was saying that this like sort of concept was inspired by an episode of The Simpsons, which, can we just agree that The Simpsons like has predicted all of the future? It's insane. Hey, I got your yellow card right now. This is Better Days.

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1: Okay, I saw this article where researchers in Finland are saying that bumblebees are smarter than we originally thought. Like, they're solving problems, doing these tests with, like, you know, scooting objects around and stuff. And they're like, yeah, you know, bees, bumblebees, a lot smarter than we thought. You know, it's like, well, whoever was like, you know what we should do? Some studies on bumblebees to see if they can move some objects. Right? Listen, I don't know. I never would have thought to do that, but... Shout out bumblebees. Tame Impala right now. This is Dracula.

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1: I still can't believe I'm allowed to do this sometimes, but super excited, man. We got our new music show coming up here in just a little bit. Emerging Alt. If you've never listened before, you know, stay up a little later tonight because I have an entire hour of all the best new music releases. Feel free to hit me up if you have any questions, comments, requests, stuff that you've maybe heard earlier in the week on Emerging Alt, because that kicks off here at 11.
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1: Linkin Park releasing a new film. Did you see that? It's called Unshatter. 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I can't imagine how hard that was. 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
1: Amy Lee of Evanescence on that song with Seether. And I was just reading that Amy Lee was talking about her 11-year-old son and how much he like loves metal music. Like, how cool must that be for a parent, like, in rock music? I think that's awesome. Yeah, Cannons right now. This song's called Starlight.

0: Young the Giant. Different kind of love. 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In Color, Headlights. Yellow Card, Bedroom Posters.
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Star 99.1, one of the biggest songs of my generation, into what I think is one of the biggest songs of the year. So good. Ed Chill, who we first heard on Emerging Alt, by the way. That's your new music show coming up next here in just a little bit at 11 o'clock. But this song is taking off this year. It's called Double Take.

Star 99.1, Hawaii's alternative rock. My name's Alex Mack. Look, we're always trying to keep you up to date on all the latest shows coming to Oahu, so make sure to follow us on all the socials at Star 99.1 Hawaii. Yeah.

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1: I always love this moment, like kicking off the show. 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My name is Alex Mack with iHeartRadio. We are coast to coast, live across the country with all your favorite bands releasing new music. I'm talking Evanescence, The Strokes, Modest Mouse on the show tonight. But want to introduce you to maybe bands you haven't heard yet. You know, we have like Dexter and the Moonrocks, Buffalo Traffic Jam, Mother, Julia Wolf, all coming up. So chime in, be a part of the show. You know, send me a talk back. That's your direct line. Toll free, write to me if you have a question, comment, request, whatever it is. Be a part of the show. 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You can send me your talk back right there, especially as we're getting started. But hey, since we're getting that new Sublime album on Friday, super excited for that. I figured I'd play you the title track of the record from them right now. It's Until the Sun Explodes. Pull it off.

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1: New one from Evanescence. It's Who Will You Follow on Emerging Alt. I'm Alex Mack. I actually just was reading an interview with Amy Lee, the lead singer of Evanescence, talking about her 11-year-old son and how much he loves metal music. That's so cool. Like, runs in the family. That's got to feel awesome. Hey, a new one from The Strokes right now. It's Going Shopping. Like a-

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0: I'm just like thrilled I get to play you The Strokes here on Emerging Alt, their new one that was going shopping. My name's Alex Mack, your host here with iHeartRadio. Insane that I get to do this. Talking like coast to coast, all over the country, giving you the best new songs. 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If you haven't heard them, they're coming up. But follow along. 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
1: That was the new Modest Mouse. It's picking dragons' pockets here on Emerging Alt. My name's Alex Mack. I was actually riding in the car with my buddy the other day. Actually, that was yesterday. Goodness gracious, my brain. And he was like, you know what? I don't think I really liked that new Modest Mouse song at first, but the more I listened to it, the more I'm like, oh, okay, I get this. And you know what? Sometimes that happens. That's the cool part about playing you all these new songs. Like, you got to listen to them a couple times, maybe. But hey, Dexter and the Moon Rocks up next. It's Freaking Out.

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1: That was Buffalo Traffic Jam, their song Fool's Gold, here on Emerging Alt. I'm Alex Mack. No secret that I'm a bit of an elder emo, and I'm proud of that, but obviously very excited. Warped Tour is back and kicking off this weekend with the Washington, D.C. date. Now, Yellow Card is on the lineup for this weekend. Good Charlotte is not, but Good Charlotte is from Maryland, like right outside of D.C., so I wonder if we see this song live, a little surprise guest appearance, since they do this song together. We'll have to see. It's Bedroom Posters.

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1: That song's so good. That's the Last Dinner Party. It's called Count the Ways here on Emerging Alt. Up next, I got you our iHeartRadio On the Verge artist. They're called Mother. And if you've listened to the show before, you know I'm a lyrics guy. So pay attention to the lyrics of this one. I just think it's super powerful, talking about how love is like an act of will, not just like something that happens to you. You know what I mean? It's called My Love. So my-

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0: I mean, what a vibe. That's a Temper Trap song called Giving Up Air here on Emerging Alt. I'm your host with iHeartRadio, Alex Mack. Appreciate you hanging out for this entire hour of all the best new music releases. The show's called Emerging Alt because they are the best new songs in alternative rock. Got you The Neighborhood coming up. We're going to do that collab with Sam Fender and Olivia Dean. I love that. Julia Wolf, Noah Kahan, Clarion out of LA. I'm loving their song, Hello Juliet. All here on Emerging Alt, so hang out, send me your talkbacks if you got something to say, whether that's a question, comment, request, whatever it is. 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
1: That was The Neighborhood. The song's called Private, off their album Ultrasound. Came out like end of last year. Super good. One of my favorite live shows I actually have seen in a while. Speaking of live shows, dying to see this live. I've never seen Sam Fender, but Sam Fender with Olivia Dean, it's like just a match made in heaven. Their voices perfectly complement each other on this. It's reined me in.

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1: Julia Wolf. That was in my room here on Emerging Alt. Such a good song. Crazy music video, by the way. I will give you a little spoiler alert for the video. Tough watch if you got a queasy stomach. Just letting you know. Hey, also this song from Noah Kahan. Okay, let me be honest. This entire record from Noah Kahan, The Great Divide, very emotional. So buckle up when you listen to it. But this is one of my favorites from that. The song's called Doors on Emerging Alt. I grew up.

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1: This is so cool. I don't know if you've seen the game that's supposed to be the successor to Guitar Hero and Rock Band. It's called Stage Tour, and the Chili Peppers have officially signed on for it, which is exciting.

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If you're a Capital One cardholder, we have an exclusive presale happening right now for you. 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This is their new song, Be With You.

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1: 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Heavy. 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You're

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1: 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Just shared a new single if you want to check it out. 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
1: A big weekend in our nation's capital. President Trump celebrating his birthday with those USC matches that are happening on the South Lawn of the White House. And they're even talking about keeping the cage, the claw, is what they're calling it, as a permanent fixture. My name is Tammo. This is Dexter and the Moon Rocks, freaking out.

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1: I don't know if you're keeping up with the Stanley Cup Finals, but Game 5 is tonight. Right now, the series is tied 2-2. The Carolina Hurricanes will host the Vegas... Excuse me. The Vegas Golden Knights. I'm just choked. This is Somber's new song, A Homewrecker.

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1: If you're a Capital One cardholder, we have an exclusive presale happening for you right now. 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There you go. And a great lineup with Goo Goo Dolls, Benson Boone, Weezer, and Muse. I'm playing for you right now. This is Muse's new song, Be With You.

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1: Feels wild to say out loud, but Blink-182's iconic Take Off Your Pants and Jacket turning 25 this year. 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
1: 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It's called Something Wicked. Just dropped it, I think it was last month, but first new song in a couple years.

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1: 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World Cup begins today. Boy, do I love soccer players. It's going to be a good couple of weeks.

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1: This is so sad to think about. 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That idea, oh my gosh. 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This is Julia Wolf in my room.

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1: With America turning 250 years old this year, we are giving away a total of $250,000 over the next couple of weeks in increments of $2,500. 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
1: Oh, I got this email and I deleted it because it looked like spam, but Facebook is sending out emails. It's the second part of that privacy settlement, the Cambridge Analytica. So you might be eligible. Just check your emails. I wonder if I could pull it out of my... Anyway, my name is Tammo. This is Dexter and the Moon Rocks freaking out. 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

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Game 5 of the Stanley Cup Finals happening today with the Golden Knights in Carolina to take on the Hurricanes. 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
1: Hey, let me know what you want to hear. 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
1: My name is Tammo. Appreciate you hanging out. We'll kick off the weekend together tomorrow. And remember, today you have four chances to win $2,500. It's part of the $250K that we will be giving away leading up to America turning 250 on July 4th. So make sure you're listening at 8, 11, 2, and 5 o'clock. 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

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I said you look so fine that I really want to make you mine. 4, 5, 6, come on and get your kicks. Now you don't need to

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I said, you look so fine that I really wanna make you mine. Four, five, six, come on and get your kicks, now you don't

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2: Hey, good morning.
3: Well, I should knock on wood. I have a pretty good track record for when I do get called for jury duty, which hasn't been a ton. But when I do get called, either I don't have to show up, I call the number, and they don't make me report. Or the handful of times, only like two or three times total ever, I've had to go down there, I get dismissed almost immediately.
4: Lucky. For lunch.
3: Because you show up, they hand you the stuff, fill this stuff out, bring it back up to the desk. And usually before my butt is even back in the seat, they go, excuse me, Mr. Fife. And they ask me like one or two questions. One of them is totally about the job every time. thank you for your service. And they hand you your little thing that says you're good. And I'm on my way. And that's it.
4: Yeah.
3: Yeah, because they don't want someone who's like the host of a radio show.
4: Opinionated radio show?
3: Yeah, and I was like, oh, wow, that's cool. That works to my advantage.
4: Hell yeah.
3: And then the other thing that they don't like, and this is according to some lawyers that I know, who are talking about, you know, potential jurors, they don't like somebody, and one of the reasons they don't like somebody who hosts like a radio show for a living is because they don't want someone who can control the room, the jury room, because someone who's going to basically dominate over other people who just kind of go with the flow and just put their opinion and make their argument for their opinion so strong and in a way that just kind of like just carries the room.
5: Yeah, 12 Angry Woodies.
4: Do it all day. Yeah.
3: They don't want that either.
4: Okay.
3: And so they go, oh, okay, well, a person with this skill set, which is, you know, if Seabass goes down there, have you ever had to actually serve jury duty?
5: No, I'm in the same deal as you. I've had to go in twice, but again, I got bounced before even doing any questionnaire stuff. It just bounced me for numbers. So I haven't had to do anything like that.
3: Yeah, well,
4: it's so boring.
6: No, you should want to do it as your civic duty as an American.
5: I didn't. I showed up. You know.
3: See, now Seabass is on notice this week and next week, right?
5: Yeah, I got ten potential days.
3: So, but what's the difference between federal? Is it just like a grand jury kind of thing? My sister got called for a grand jury, and she served on that thing for months.
5: Probably not a grand jury, because typically with grand juries, they want specialists. From what I recall, like I had a physics professor in high school who was on a grand jury because of his knowledge about physics. Because the DA wants to know whether or not they would be able to make a case. You know, grand juries don't convict; they only indict, but they give you an idea of. Will this be, does this case look promising? And I think because the federal conviction rate is something like 96%.
4: Damn.
3: It's like, once the feds get you, man, you're done.
5: That's, you know, when people said that about the Diddy thing, even though he got off easy, he still got convicted.
6: Something.
5: I looked it up. It's a lot of like gun cases, a lot of financial crimes.
4: Yeah. Those, I was thinking either murder or Cayman Islands. So
5: that's a lot of that stuff. A lot of it, if you're in federal prison and then you, let's say, beat up another prisoner, then that would go back to federal prison.
4: Oh, that'd be fun.
7: That'd be good one.
5: But yeah, that would be the kind of thing if it, again, probably not at this point because I've had a few days of kicking it out, but I'm still technically on the hook potentially.
3: Yesterday, this is like, as the show was getting ready to wrap up, Seabass goes, uh-oh. And he comes in here and he said, we have an issue with a dog.
5: We sure as hell do. Mm. And I was going up the back elevator, the freight elevator. And as I'm going in, this lady comes rushing in the back door. And she's carrying with her, you know, a medium-sized brown. I don't know if that's a lab or what that is.
7: Kind of a big dog.
5: It's not a little pocket dog. Not that it would matter. But again, this is a dog-free office.
3: Seabass is the first person to, you know, he'll call HR.
4: He loves
3: it. And he'll file a complaint if somebody brings. He's done it before, at least twice that
5: I know.
3: And
5: I've had emails have been written so people know. Not only is this a dog-free office, it's a dog-free building. So this lady, I took a picture of the dog for evidence, number one.
7: Oh, my God.
5: Didn't get a picture of her face. But then she got off. Now, if she got off on one of our floors for the radio station, that email would have gone out instantly. She got off on a different floor than ours.
4: And she went up the back elevator specifically to avoid.
5: Thank you, Gina, for noticing that. Because if she'd gone through the front door, that it would go past the building office. And they would have said, sorry, because this dog, she's not even bothering with the fake service dog vest or anything like that, or emotional support, which is not a thing, by the way. So she like
3: what if the place that she works in or the office she works in allows animals?
5: They can't because it's a building wide policy. So they can't. It's like federal
4: not
5: state
4: up to
5: law.
4: Them.
6: Yes,
5: they can't succeed.
6: Since he doesn't know where she works, he can't like really pinpoint her.
5: But no, I have a picture of the dog. I have a picture of her. I know what floor she got off on. So it'd be real easy to walk to that floor and find the lady with the big brown dog. So my question is. Do I go down to the office and say, hey, if you walk up to the third floor right now, and now I can also talk about my dog allergies, which are real, not debilitating, but real.
4: I don't think they care. Well,
3: what
4: I mean,
3: are your,
4: we've met
3: what
4: them.
3: Are your dog allergies other than they annoy you when they're around?
5: No,
6: they're just going to tell you they took care of
5: itchy
6: it.
5: Eyes and a little scratchy throat sometimes. Mm-hmm. If I like lay on a couch that the dog had been on, thank you.
6: I don't think you have enough power in the jurisdiction on this one.
5: Well, then
6: it's not on our floor.
3: Right. Also, by the way, when Seabass walks in the office, they go, "Oh God, here we go."
4: Yeah, what now?
3: Because
4: they
3: he's the guy
4: you.
3: Who's always in there, like arguing about like his car being down in the garage when it's not supposed to over a course of like a weekend or where he goes out of town. Mm-hmm. Right, whatever. That's also a rule. Uh-huh. Okay, perfect example. That's also a rule, a quote of the building.
5: But here's the difference is, again, I don't care about rules. I care about consequences. The consequence of me having the consequence of the dog being here, as the building knows, is they pee and they crap in places they shouldn't. And people say, "Oh, mine doesn't matter. You can't control it." And number one, and number two, they do leave the building doesn't want it because they leave hair that gets everywhere. It gets in the carpet, gets on crap, and it also is bad again for people with allergies. Also, and rule number five, which is not a consequence, is you don't need to do it, jackass. You're a loser and a liar. And again, 50 years ago, people didn't bring their dog every goddamn place.
3: So let's just say, just for whatever reason, this particular dog, maybe because it is legit, they always say like people who have money aren't the ones who are bragging about how much money they have or you know how big of a penis they have. True. Like those are the people, like you look at somebody who kind of looks sloppy, they're probably loaded.
4: Yeah.
3: The people who are trying to look all flashy, they're not really, they're like, you know,
6: trying.
3: Yeah, they're fake loaded.
0: But did it have a vest on or anything?
3: That's what I'm saying. No vest. That's what I'm saying. Maybe that's a legit service dog.
4: Not if they're taking the back elevator.
5: Well, okay, you guys, okay, Gina, you're exactly right. But Woody, to your question, I don't believe this is a service dog because the dog went straight for me because what did I have? A bag of groceries and started sniffing the groceries.
4: Oh,
5: they're
4: not supposed to
0: bad
4: do that.
0: Trained dog.
5: AKA
3: dog first, everything else second.
5: Uh-huh. Not a trained dog. And the woman's like, "Oh, yeah, you smell his food, don't you?" And so that's not a service animal. Yeah. That's a pet.
4: They wouldn't move if it was a service animal.
3: So, exactly. Your question, do you go down to the office and narc them out? No.
5: That's what you do. That's what you say.
3: I say no. What do you, Gina?
4: I think it's a waste of time.
3: No.
5: I think if I were to do it.
0: It's
3: Morgan?
0: An absolute waste of time, but no. I want to hear about the drama, so yes.
5: I would go down there and I'd pull this move. I'd say, "Guys, I was taking the elevator up and suddenly my throat started itching and I turned around and behind me there was this dog."
4: I didn't notice the dog.
3: Menace.
6: I just don't think it would be effective this time around.
3: So no.
6: No.
0: Pick your battles.
3: Sammy, of course, no.
1: No.
3: Bort's going to say no. Like, yeah, dude.
1: No. I mean, the fact that seeing a dog in an elevator doesn't just make your day says everything about you.
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28: Well, we are going to consult the law offices of Bodega Menace and Sebastian. Attorneys Sebastian and Menace.
29: Yes, hey, Bodega.
28: They are the best when it comes to trying to find excuses for people who are in
29: justice.
28: Need of their
29: objection.
28: Bad behaviors defended.
30: Kim Jong-un in the house.
28: Yep. An attempt to get them off. Yeah. And so, Gina, you have some of the cases over there. I do. And then everybody who's listening, you just text, if you were the jury, would you find, after hearing Menace and Seabass's arguments, would you find the person in the story guilty or not guilty? Mm. The law offices of Bodega, Menace, and Sebastian. What is the first case? Okay, so a man was arrested Monday for allegedly lying down in a ditch and pretending to be drunk. At approximately 5:30 a.m., sheriff's deputies received a report of an individual lying in a ditch. 31-year-old Caleb Barker of West Union was arrested and charged with simulated public intoxication
29: okay.
28: in connection to the incident.
29: I don't even think we're needed.

0: to be ready to apply for that thing. We're not talking about right now.
1: Oh. Okay, well, let me go to members of the jury here in the room. We'll go to you, Juror Sammy.
2: I would say not guilty.
0: Yes.
1: Not Thank guilty. You. All right. Morgan?
3: Absolutely not guilty.
1: Not guilty.
3: It's a waste of the court's time.
4: Thank you.
5: Literally not guilty of anything.
1: Okay. All right. Not guilty.
0: Yeah.
4: And
3: Thank you.
4: Follow up, we will be suing the police.
0: Yes.
4: For harassment.
1: All right.
3: Get that Thank body you. Cam footage.
1: It is the law offices of Bodega Menace and Sebastian. Again, you can give us your guilty, not guilty on the text over to 22987. Next case, please.
5: A man was arrested after police said he was found sleeping on the Broward College campus with a knife in his possession while classes were in session. Jonathan Batista of Pompano Beach, he was arrested and charged with possession of a weapon on school property.
0: Okay.
5: The incident happened about 10:18 a.m. while the campus was open and classes were actively going on.
0: Okay, whatever.
5: Police say Batista was found asleep in a doorway and smelled like marijuana.
0: Hmm.
5: During a search, officers located a 4-inch black-handled knife.
4: Ooh, four inches.
5: Broward College classes were not interrupted and no injuries were reported.
4: Your Honor, you carry a knife, don't you?
1: You know what?
4: Be arrested?
1: Not in the courtroom. I don't have one.
5: No. That would be inappropriate.
4: But let's say maybe
1: you have a gavel.
0: Yeah. Let's say maybe you were just walking around and you just, you know, like a little 4-inch blade, a utility knife, essentially. It sounds like they're throwing a lot of we kind of think, and then they're searching. They call this fishing for a crime. They see a guy who's asleep and he smells of marijuana. Did we get a blood test? No, we sure didn't. But you know what? Anybody could smell of anything.
4: They didn't find any marijuana.
0: Exactly.
4: Either.
0: Thank you.
4: Another thing, too, I don't know. Let me ask you a question. How are our schools paid for?
0: Oh, I don't know. Public funds?
4: Public funds. Where are those public funds come from?
0: Honest taxpayers who just want to take a nap?
4: Yeah, maybe.
1: Let me ask the court reporter.
4: I would say he was part owner of the property.
1: Hold on. What was the school again?
5: It was, Broward in Pompano or Pompano Beach.
0: Broward College, Coconut Creek. That is a community college in
4: Thank
0: Florida.
4: Thank you. Paid right. for by the community.
0: Thank you.
4: So as a member of the community, I feel like I can take a nap wherever I want.
0: And if I
4: want
0: to go on a campus tour, maybe learn more about perhaps one day applying to this college, I shouldn't. And I get a little sleepy, suddenly that's a crime?
4: Yeah. Oh, I'm sorry. College is boring. Maybe I want to take a nap.
0: Yeah, that's what Menace Ben's saying.
4: Yeah,
0: college
4: thank you.
0: Be mad boring. As you heard, classes were in session, so he might have been hearing some of that boring-ass stuff inside the classroom.
4: Uh-huh. And as he was taking a tour of the campus.
0: Yeah, and just decided to nod off for a little bit.
4: A tour of his own property that he helps pay for, but hey.
1: All right, we'll go to the jury again. You can cast your guilty, not guilty vote on the text over to 22987. This time, we'll start with you, Morgan.
3: I'm going to say guilty because the problem's not napping, it's the knife.
0: But is the problem the knife? Because now let's go back.
3: I'd like to dial back to a weapon on campus.
0: Court
3: problem.
0: Court reporter, could you repeat that last segment or the last sentence of your story?
5: Yes, it is. Broward College classes were not interrupted and no injuries were reported.
4: Oh, so we're looking for any type of excuse. And you're telling me that we searched every person on that campus that they did not have a knife?
0: Or
4: the kitchen doesn't have knives?
0: Yeah, the kitchen. They don't have fire and flames in the chemistry lab? Okay,
4: yeah,
0: all right. Okay.
3: Are they allowed to change my mind?
0: Yes. Yeah. That's the whole point.
3: All right, not guilty.
0: Yeah.
4: Thank you.
5: Also, it's illegal to smoke marijuana recreationally in Florida.
4: If he had marijuana on him and a joint in his mouth, but he didn't.
0: No, he smelled like it. Okay, officer, liar.
4: Okay. Yeah, it sounds like a square doesn't know what marijuana smells like.
1: All right. Sammy?
2: I'm going to say not guilty.
4: Yeah. Thank you.
1: Guilty.
2: Yeah.
1: All right. Court reporter Gina?
5: Who among us hasn't fallen asleep with a knife on us a little bit high in the courtyard?
0: A knife on us? Oh,
5: not guilty.
0: Let's arrest Daniel Boone and George Washington and all the great patriots with knives over the years.
1: All right, well, the court finds them not guilty.
4: Thank you.
1: Yeah. All right.
3: Next.
1: We have one more case here, and the law offices of Bodega Menace and Sebastian are on the case. And the details of this one, please.
5: Police officers announced the arrest of a woman after a fight broke out at the Hard Rock Hotel and Casino in Hollywood.
4: Now this,
3: nice.
4: I was just there.
0: We have to alert the court. There may be a conflict of interest as we both love this particular hotel and casino. It has a giant guitar out front.
4: Yeah, rules hard.
0: And it's super awesome.
5: It happened at the Oculus Valet area around 6:37 a.m. Police were shown a video showing 27-year-old Alicia Lane throwing an object later identified as lip gloss into a vehicle, striking the victim in the neck/chest.
3: Good aim,
5: police. Officers subsequently arrested Lane on a felony charge of shooting or throwing a deadly missile into a dwelling,
4: vessel,
5: or vehicle.
4: Okay, again.
0: All right, first off.
4: Being extra.
0: Look, we get it. This is the Hard Rock Hotel and Casino in Hollywood, Florida. It's a place of wonder and beauty.
4: Yeah. And I'm sorry. handing somebody some lips.

0: sick is illegal?
1: Yeah, it's just also this is 6:30 in the morning.
0: Okay, there was a mishap and the person got upset that it like wasn't directly handed to them. Who knows if they requested the lip gloss or not?
1: Yeah, it's called tripping. You know how hoes be with their tall ass wheels.
0: It's late at night. The person receiving the lip gloss, did we test them to see if they were high or drunk?
1: Yeah, maybe. By the way, I mean, 6:30 isn't late at night. It's more early in the morning, but still.
0: You know, 6:30.
2: You know,
0: they've been outside 24 hours.
1: You know how the hard drug does?
0: Yeah.
1: So, okay, sorry. She tripped. She has big ass hoe heels on. Yeah. Is it the valet?
0: We didn't know.
1: She trips and the overcharging with felony deadly missile for lip gloss? Like,
3: okay.
1: Oh, please.
0: We believe this?
1: Honor, can I get a bitch, please?
0: Yeah. Thank you.
3: All right. Again, you can send your guilty, not guilty. The judge is exhausted.
0: Yeah, I just like to also throw it out there. Jury, you're going to get arrested for giving somebody lip gloss? Just throwing it out there.
1: Thank you.
4: Yeah, it's a slippery slope.
3: Let's go to juror Sammy first.
5: I'm going to say guilty.
3: Guilty.
5: Yes. Wow. It was an act of aggression.
1: Allegedly.
2: Mean girl.
5: Yeah.
0: Did guilty. You see the video?
3: All right. Sure. Order.
1: Can I get a hoe notification?
3: I will ask the attorneys to please keep their mouth shut.
4: Control themselves.
3: Yep. While we are pulling the jury here. Let's go to Morgan. What are you going with?
2: Not guilty. Not guilty.
3: Yes,
2: on account of bitches be tripping.
1: That's right. Yeah. Bitches do be tripping.
2: Maybe she wanted her friend to look better, and she's looking ugly.
0: Say,
2: you know?
0: Look, your lips look like,
2: bitch,
0: mad.
2: Put this on. Yeah.
0: Dry.
1: It's 6:30 in the morning.
2: You chapped, hoe.
1: We're at the valet area.
0: Your lips mad chapped.
2: Just doing her girl a favor.
1: And by the way, if you're outside the casino at 6:30 in the morning, you probably need a room.
0: Yep.
1: So you need extra soft and moist lips to convince a man to let her use that.
6: Bitches be tripping all the time.
7: Bitch be tripping all the time. Huh?
3: All right. And then we'll go to the court reporter, Gina, on this one.
4: I'm going to say not guilty on a technicality.
2: Oh.
4: A technicality, because you cannot call a lipstick a deadly missile.
1: Yes, thank you.
4: You have to call it something
2: classic
4: else.
2: Now, what about person,
3: can the judge ask a question in the case? Now, let's just say that the woman inside the car who had the lipstick thrown at her, her mouth was agape.
4: Oh, she could have died.
3: And the lipstick just happened to go right into her mouth.
4: That's choked. A good point.
3: Like the quarter in the movie Big, right into Zoltar's mouth.
4: Right, like manslaughter.
3: And then she choked to death.
4: Yeah. That's a good point.
3: That could, that could be deadly.
2: Poe should keep her mouth closed.
0: What if the ocean was green? Okay.
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1: Charges laid by L.A. police against O.J. Simpson in connection with the brutal slaying of his ex-wife Nicole and 25-year-old Ron
2: Doesn't
1: Goldman.
2: Fit. You must acquit.
3: We, the jury, find the defendant, Orenthal James Simpson, not guilty of the crime of murder.
4: Dear Mr. Simpson, hello. It's me, Kim, Ron Goldman's sister. I'm sure it's really weird to be getting a letter from me, but for years, I've listened to what everybody else has to say about you. The lawyers, the media, but never from you. I'm wondering if you would sit down and talk to me. I just want to understand whatever can be understood. That's a letter that I wrote to the man I believe brutally killed my brother. I was declined this interview, but I still feel that need.
5: Hi, babe.
4: Hi, Daddy. Do you remember when I wrote the letter to the killer asking to see him? I'm going to try to do that again.
5: You're going to try to do it again? Actually, you can tell my excitement is the same as last time.
4: It's hard to hear his concern in his voice, but confronting this part of my life is something I still need to do. I want to confront the fear, the grief, the anger, the loss, the shame. 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
6: Look at him. He's still nervous.
7: I think that's just his look. How some kind of like resting bitch right here.
6: Yeah. Yeah. Resting anxiety bitch. Yeah.
8: The Woody Show.
9: Scientists, I'm just reading. Scientists have finally shredded the old wives' tale about money not buying happiness.
10: Mm. Oh, it's over.
9: Apparently, money can purchase a whole lot of happiness. So they poured over data, not just from like one country. They took data from 140 countries, and researchers concluded that the more money you have, the more satisfied you are with life.
11: Wow. Yeah, you don't say.
9: Shocking
10: news.
9: What?
10: But I think it always goes back to what you've always said, Woody. Like, no matter if you have money or not, and you end up getting like millions and you're just a boring person, you're still a boring person with millions of dollars.
9: Yeah.
10: You know?
9: No, that's true. Like, money can't buy you
11: a personality.
9: It could buy you peace of mind. Mm-hmm. It can't buy you peace of your mind, like within your mind, you know, like
10: am I high right now? What did you say?
9: Peace of mind, meaning like, oh, the bills come in, you have money to
10: it's
9: cover
10: all
9: it. You don't have to worry about groceries or your rent or things like that. Which I just read, like people are spending over a third of their income now officially on rent. Things like that. So that you have peace of mind, but your mind being at peace, that's a completely different thing.
10: Yeah,
9: so like if you have all this other stuff and drama, whatever, it's like all the money in the world is not going to fix whatever's broken with you.
11: Oh, it's going to get worse.
10: I know people that are, you know, very wealthy and they still have problems.
9: Yes.
10: You know?
11: Personal problems, now financial problems.
9: It doesn't fix everything. It fixes a lot.
11: Yeah.
9: You know?
11: Well, Tom Hanks said his biggest thing was when he became rich, the fact that he never had to worry about if his car broke down was what success looked like to him.
9: Yeah.
11: That was the one.
9: Yeah. Like when you don't worry about, like, if they fire me today, I don't care.
11: Mm.
9: You know, I'll be fine.
11: Yeah.
9: Not only like, you know, and a lot of people, even if you're not set financially, as a person who's lost their job and being broke at the same time, you will be fine.
11: You'll survive.
9: It doesn't feel like that in the moment.
10: No.
9: But you'll be fine if you choose to be.
11: Yeah.
9: Like, you do have to, like, pick yourself up, go out, do the next thing. Mm-hmm. And I've always found, as mad as I've been in certain situations, some of them were my fault. Some of the times I've been fired or in that situation were absolutely my fault.
11: No, you?
9: Well, I'm saying, like, especially when I was younger in my career, and I would, you know, I was taking liberties, and I was doing things that I hadn't earned yet, you know, and you learn to play the game, you learn how things work, and I never made the same mistake twice.
11: Yeah, you learned.
9: Right? Yeah, I learned from it, right? Not that I didn't make another dumb mistake or whatever.
11: But it's a different mistake.
9: Correct. Uh-huh. Now, there's other times I've been fired or let go. It's just, oh, the station got sold, or they're flipping a format, or, you know, whatever. Different reasons. Mm-hmm. But every single time, it's always worked out. Yeah. And it worked out in a way where you go, you know what? Maybe it was supposed, like, you start thinking, like, maybe it was supposed to happen this way.
11: Absolutely.
9: You know?
11: Because at the time, you just can't see it.
9: Yeah.
11: This is Denzel quote that somebody did. I love it. Says, money can't buy you happiness, but it's a hell of a down payment.
9: Yeah.
11: I love that.
9: Yeah. True. It's peace of mind, but it cannot buy you, you know, it can't put your give you peace or
11: in
9: put
11: your mind.
9: Or put your mind at peace.
11: Yes. There we go.
9: It's not a real quote. Uh-huh. I just kind of thought of it in the moment.
11: I like it. We'll build on that.
9: I'll work on it.
11: Yeah.
9: I'll workshop it.
11: Right.
9: Yeah.
11: Cool.
9: Yeah. It can't buy you peace of mind, but it can.
11: Buy you a piece of your mind?
9: No, it can't buy you peace of mind.
2: Piece of pizza.
9: It can't buy you peace of mind, but it can't put it can't give peace to your mind or put your mind. I don't know.
10: You should write it down and then.
9: Yeah. You know, I'll put it in the chat GPT. Make this make sense.
11: There you go.
9: All right, we're gonna take a quick break. More Woody Show is next.
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0: All right, we got to find out who's going to play the smartass game.
1: Yeah.
0: Because typically it's like, no. Maybe, I don't know, maybe like Greg and Gino would be good.
2: Yeah,
0: or,
2: I feel like it's always me and Steve.
0: I mean, because Sammy and Menace always do DUIQ. Mm-hmm. It could be Morgan and dumbass Tyler.
2: Oh, yeah, that'd be fun.
1: That's fun.
0: That's a combo we haven't. I don't know.
2: We
0: really
2: did a different
0: care.
2: Game. I think it was a different game. Oh.
0: Was it? I don't know. Smartass game?
1: We could do.
0: That's where we have the clues and they get more specific as it goes on. Yeah. You know the game, right?
3: Yeah, I could have sworn me and Tyler played
2: maybe
3: it.
2: You did. Maybe. I remember.
3: But I'm
1: everybody's
3: not
1: playing.
2: I think I'm just
1: we
2: hopeful.
1: Do me and Gina?
2: Yeah.
0: I don't know. Who's,
4: well, Tyler and Menace?
2: Tyler
4: and Menace.
2: I feel like I always
0: Tyler and Menace?
2: Ooh. Oh.
3: That's good.
4: Or Gina and, not Gina, Sammy and Morgan.
0: Sammy and Morgan?
2: Those are two good combos.
1: Gina, are you just exhausted from winning the
0: if you
1: game?
0: Have a favorite,
2: I am. I just win too much.
0: If you guys have a favorite combo in mind, please text over to 22987. Well, this new study from Australia.
1: How's their pie?
0: It's come out, and this one says that women like a man with a bigger penis. What?
5: Hold on.
0: Yeah.
5: What's happening?
3: How long did they research that?
4: Now?
0: The study talked to women and asked them to rate a man's sexual attractiveness, and the results show that women rated men who were taller and have a V-shaped upper body and larger penises.
1: Oh my God.
0: As more attractive.
2: It's shocking.
4: Oh, wait.
0: What?
1: We're not objects, ladies.
5: I know.
0: That's you crazy.
6: We don't care.
0: Yeah.
6: Just want a personality.
0: Men said that seeing another male well hung was an indicator to them that that man has a greater fighting ability and is a stronger, quote, sexual competitor.
2: There you go. You guys like it, too.
0: Not just like, man, this is a guy I'm going to have to battle with.
4: Yeah. I mean, in general, that's probably true, although we've talked about that guy in England who has the world's largest ones, literally the size of your arm, and he's a big fat lump of nothing. Yeah.
0: But is that, so, like, that guy having a penis, medical. I'm saying, but that guy having a penis like that, is that kind of like the big, giant, fat chick with the big boobs?
1: Like, because he's otherwise gross. Like,
4: yeah.
0: Right.
2: It's freak, like, show. You just want a ticket to the freak
0: show. Well, no, I'm saying we've talked about it before. Like, there's a correlation between, you know, the person who's got the really big boobs thinking that she's really hot just because she has the big boobs. Yeah. Like, no. Did you happen to see the rest of you?
1: Yeah.
2: So like, when I had my breast reduction surgery, all these dudes came out of the woodwork. Man, I feel so sorry for your husband. You bait and switch.
0: Bait and switch.
2: Yeah, like, because I married him with big boobs and they got a reduction.
0: But what are you? But
2: by
0: what are you
2: way,
0: now?
2: This is the reduction. Yeah, I'm still like a double D. I'm fine.
3: Nice.
2: Yeah. But the thing is I always said that to people. I'm like, it's not hot. You don't understand. I feel like matronly, like just like a grandma. Like it didn't feel hot at all.
4: Aw, oh, babe.
0: Yeah,
2: I got
0: like
2: rid of it. I went down to a double D.
0: I don't know. So women, if you have big boobs, is that something that you take
2: them out?
0: Like pride? Like, in other words, like if Greg and I had Girthmaster penis,
1: right?
0: Like, we'd be psyched about it.
1: Yeah, you'd be hearing about it. Really.
3: I think only if you're sorry, but not fat. Like, you have to be curvy with big boobs.
2: But even that looks freakish. Yes. You know, like, I've seen like, you know, like the bolt-on, like giant bolt-on, like porn stars, and people are still like, ugh. And they're hot. You know, the women are hot and they're thin, but the boobs just are bizarre looking on
1: so
2: them.
1: So you went down to a double D.
2: Yes.
1: What was the before?
2: Oh my God. A, B, C, D, F, G, G, G. I think I was,
0: you don't know?
2: Well, no, because it depends on the bra.
0: Oh.
2: So overall, I would say maybe a J.
3: Whoa.
1: That's so weird.
0: See, I don't even know what that means.
2: It's like, I was like,
3: it goes down the alphabet.
2: Yeah.
0: So the cup.
2: The cup. So, not the band.
0: So when somebody says, if somebody says there are 34 36. C.
2: The 34 is the around your rib cage size. Under your boob. That's
0: under
2: what that
0: the
2: means.
0: Boob.
2: Yes.
0: Okay.
4: And you don't want to get much more than 34.
3: Right.
1: Oh, it's under the, I never knew that was
2: right
1: under the boob.
2: The rib cage under the boobs.
0: Whatever.
2: And then the cup is
1: I thought it was from the backbone to the nipples. Like, I thought it was all the way around.
0: Right.
1: You know what I mean?
0: Yeah.
2: No, it's a full 360.
7: But that's what the cup is.
0: The cup is the letter.
1: The cup is the letter.
0: Right?
2: Yeah, right. Cup is
0: okay,
2: the letter.
0: So
2: the
0: A being the small, Z being the biggest, right?
2: Sure, triple Z or something.
0: That's the way it would go.
2: Right.
4: Hey, how about this? And I didn't know this. Apparently no one in this room knew this. The cup size represents typically the difference between the bust size, so that 34, et cetera, and the under bust measurement. Each 1-inch difference typically equals one cup size increase.
2: There is math to it, because when they measure you, that's what they're doing. That's how they come up with your
4: size. If you have
2: an
4: A cup, you're really just an inch bigger below your boobs than around your boobs, and so on and so forth.
3: Oh, interesting.
0: Okay. See?
4: I did not know that.
1: So B would be 2 inches more.
0: The way he read the description, I'm like, I don't even know what that means. But when he just said it that way,
1: see,
0: like,
1: I didn't know the difference.
0: Okay, so like from the rib cage to like, you know, out to like.
4: That
0: you know,
4: being said, as Gina said, it's still not an exact science.
2: Yeah.
1: Right. Yeah.
2: Right. Every store will give you a different
5: They can put a man on the moon, you know, right?
0: Yeah, you know what I'm saying?
4: Yeah.
0: All right, so we'll play the.
4: Got to vote for Tyler Menace. They're both R words. Makes good
5: what?
4: Radio.
2: What? That's C-Bass's opinion.
0: So now he's reading the text.
5: Oh, okay.
2: Oh,
5: okay.
2: Like,
5: what are we talking about?
0: Of who should play the smart ass game.
4: That could be fun.
0: What, Tyler and Menace?
4: Yeah.
2: Why not? All
5: right.
4: Little buddy versus Stinky Butt.
0: All right. Stinky
4: That's, tell me his butt really doesn't stink 99% of the day.
0: That's really good stuff.
5: It probably is pretty swampy.
4: What's up, late writing?
7: You should find out.
0: Yeah.
4: Burn.
0: Well, Bort's ready to, I think, take Seabass out today.
4: What did I do?
7: Why not? Any day's a good day.
4: I talked about the AVN Awards.
0: I mean, he's going back. Seabass is like, you know, always on the text and helping sending people replies. Yeah. And he was taking some shots at Bort.
7: Oh, I didn't see those.
0: Oh, you didn't even see those.
1: Oh, you didn't?
0: I thought that's why you were chiming in like that. I thought,
1: me too.
4: No way. He just has a bad attitude overall.
7: I'm just tired of his crappy...
4: Thank you.
7: I'm just tired of him.
0: What was the reply?
2: Well, there was somebody who couldn't figure out where like a chunk of the podcast was missing for them.
0: Yeah.
2: And then Bort said, "I'm sorry, but I can't control your malfunctioning podcast app, nor your poor cognitive skills."
4: Now that is nasty. Is that what you want?
2: Try restarting your phone.
0: So, is that what you wrote back?
7: Yeah.
0: Okay.
4: Is that what you want?
2: Yeah. And then the listener wrote, "I don't see how my cognitive skills have anything to do with my trying to relay that your podcast isn't working properly."
4: Good reply.
2: But okay, Bort, be a grump about it.
4: Thank you.
2: And then Seabass had to jump in.
4: Trying to help out
2: because it was done. But he had to add.
4: Oh, this guy's left with a bad taste in his mouth.
2: Okay,
4: I'm not going to allow that.
2: He said, This is not the level of customer service we hope to provide.
4: Ah.
2: Someone of this poor attitude and being so uninteresting on air should not be on the text either.
4: Oh.
2: He didn't sign it, and the listener wrote back, "Thanks, Seabass."
4: Because they know I'm here to help.
7: Interesting, interesting.
4: And notice how that...
3: Uh-oh.
0: There we go!
3: This is the sign.
0: Let's go!
4: Notice how that reply got a laugh on the air. Whereas Bort's did not.
7: You know what it sounds like? I'm taking a vacation, and Seabass may not be here tomorrow. We'll find out.
0: Well,
2: I don't like where this is going.
0: We have all been warned that if we ever hear baby metal playing, that we should all run for the hills.
1: Evacuate.
7: No. Stay in the studio.
3: I'm gonna go.
7: No.
0: And this is baby metal?
7: Yes, it is.
0: Uh oh.
1: There was always a correlation between if you hear baby metal, it's gonna be fire.
7: Right.
1: It's gonna
7: be a good day.
3: He's about to start
1: gonna light a match.
3: Right.
0: This is the day Bort snaps.
8: Which is why he's saying stay in the studio because he's going to set it on fire.
2: It's like ducks in a barrel.
0: I don't want to stay in the studio if he's going to set it on fire.
3: That's
1: I'm not going down to this.
7: That wasn't my plan, but it sounds like a good one now.
0: Oh,
7: thanks, Sammy.
0: Oh, my God. The Woody
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1: It's time to play the smart ass game.
2: It's an actual game you can play. It's like in the party game section of wherever you go. Amazon, of course, but like if you go to Target, they have it like where all the other board games and stuff are. And we play just a little bit differently. Same basic idea. It's a who, what, where. And then there's a hard ass category, like a tiebreaker kind of category. But we put two people head to head. And it all starts with a very generic clue.
3: And then like, I'm a country.
2: Yeah, and then they get more specific and narrows it down as it goes on. And then the last one is like super easy. Usually by the time somebody's got it, first person with 2 points, the way that we play will win the game. And we have decided that it's going to be Dumbass Tyler and Menace.
3: Yeah.
4: All right.
2: Yeah.
5: So
2: they spend a lot of time together.
5: Yeah.
6: Yeah.
2: And so why not just have them, you know, spend even more time now with this game, battling it out.
5: Now, don't we have a caveat, our rules, where if somebody gets it wrong, they just have to sit out one question?
4: Yes. Yes.
7: Yeah. Right, because otherwise it's just a free-for-all.
5: Yeah.
7: Or a gimme, I should say.
2: Yeah. Mm-hmm. All right, so Dumbass Tyler, you pick first who, what, or where.
6: Let's go where.
2: Where. All right. Where am I? I am the biggest of my kind in the U.S.
7: Earthmaster.
2: I was named after a U.S. president in 1911.
4: Ow.
2: Ow. Before 1959, Mount Whitney was the biggest in the U.S. I am 20,310 feet high. I am covered in snow. You can find me in Alaska.
7: Gina.
2: Wow, both of you, nothing so far, huh? In 2015, my name was officially changed again.
7: Seabass.
2: Where am I with the initial D or the initials MM? I got down to the very last clue, you guys.
5: Oh my God. That was supposed to be the easiest one? Okay, Menace.
2: Menace.
5: I'll say Mount Rushmore.
2: Mount Rushmore in Alaska.
7: Oh, yeah. After a president.
5: Yep.
7: President Rushmore.
6: I have nothing.
3: Did you hear Woody's last clue?
6: Yeah.
2: With the initial
6: D M M.
2: So do you know, first of all, I mean,
5: oh wait.
2: You know what we're trying to go for here. Like what you're trying to come up with. The name of what?
5: A mountain, right?
2: Okay.
5: Yeah.
2: Okay.
5: Oh, I think I kind of have an idea.
2: Hold on. Let's get a guess from Dumbass Tyler first.

0: Mount. I have no
1: idea. Think of a president.
0: I am. I am. This is bad.
2: Marilyn really Monroe.
3: M.M.
0: Mount Monroe after James Monroe. I have no idea.
4: Okay, mm-hmm. That was at least decent. Educated.
5: Because I know there was some drama. I am vaguely remembering drama changing the name of the mountain.
1: Okay. All right.
5: But I'm trying to remember. God, Mount Morehouse. I don't know.
1: Mount Morehouse.
5: Mm-hmm. Yeah.
1: Mount McKinley. Denali.
5: Denali. It's also like, it involves some kind of truck. But I was like, Denali doesn't.
1: Yeah.
4: Okay. That's okay. He was circling the drive.
5: But it was like a D and you were saying M. So then I was like, I don't know what it is.
2: Yeah, it was changed to M.
0: I've never heard of that mountain. Oh. So
1: you've never heard of Mount Denali? McKinley.
5: Yeah.
0: No, never heard of it.
1: Or Mount McKinley. Never.
0: No. Well, I also don't live in Alaska.
1: So. Neither do I.
5: I get it, Tyler.
6: Tyler, before you say that again, look around the room and name one person in this room who lives in Alaska. That's a fair point.
0: I'll give you that.
1: Only time that I've ever even been to Alaska, you were there.
5: Yeah.
1: Okay.
5: And you climbed a mountain.
0: Okay. I climbed a hill.
1: All right, yes. Menace.
5: Yes.
1: you can either go, what am I or who am I?
5: What am I?
1: What am I? All right, this is the smart ass game.
5: Yeah.
1: All right, what am I? I am a form of dance. I can be performed alone or in a group. I can be choreographed or
2: improvised.
1: I usually require special shoes.
5: Menace. Ballet.
1: When my performers dance off, I am especially fun.
6: That was not correct, I'm guessing.
1: Nope.
5: Okay.
0: Tyler. Tap?
1: Tap dance is the answer.
3: Yeah. Wow.
5: Damn.
1: All right.
6: I was hoping you were going to say tap because your buddy Randy used to tap dance, right? Menace.
5: Yeah, he did. Okay. I had a friend that was like tap dance champion. He was on Star Search.
7: Nice.
0: All right.
5: Yep.
3: I always wished I could tap dance.
1: That's a fun fact.
6: It's fine.
1: Okay. Yeah, you got 1 point.
0: Okay.
1: Now, if you get this one right, you'll be the winner. Otherwise, we have to...
5: do a tiebreaker?
1: We have to move on, yeah.
5: All right.
1: The next one is going to be a Who Am I in this round of the smartass game between dumbass Tyler and Menace.
5: All right.
1: Who am I? We are a heavy metal band based in California.
5: Menace. Metallica.
1: The answer is Metallica.
3: Yeah.
5: Thank you.
1: Wow. That was...
5: Next.
0: All right.
3: All right. Tiebreaker.
6: I mean, that's the biggest one.
1: All right. Tiebreaker.
5: All right.
0: Okay.
1: Tiebreaker. And it's this is from the hard ass. So this is where you get the... Ooh. You don't get the clues.
0: Oh, it's a straight
7: Are
0: question.
7: Are these like lightning round?
1: It's just a straight question. No, it's just one question.
5: Okay. One question,
1: first person with the right answer. We'll go back to this. Mount Kilimanjaro is the highest mountain on which continent?
0: Tyler. Africa?
1: Africa is the answer.
3: Hey,
7: look at that.
5: What?
1: And is the winner of this round of the smartass game.
3: How did you know that? You don't live in Africa.
1: That's a great question, Greg.
0: I just guessed, you know?
5: Yeah.
3: Shocking.
1: Africa?
5: Yeah.
1: All right. Well, that's how you play the smartass game, everybody.
7: Nice. Yes. Wow.
1: Not good advertising for public schools. Thank you, Adam. All right. 877-44-WOODY. You can text us if you like over to 22987. We will be right back.
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2: All right, welcome back, everybody.
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4: Yeah.
2: All right, so, man, we're kind of all over the place today. A lot of different things. Just in this hour, we started with that email that we got from the office manager about how we're supposed to lock up all of our stuff because everybody's thieving.
5: Rampant thieves.
2: Yeah, we found out that somebody stole one of the sales reps. They had their AirPods stolen.
5: Right
2: 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Like,
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4: Are they AirPod Maxes?
2: I don't know. And then we went into, and now we come rocketing back to office doings.
6: Yes, I'm the king of shaming people for leaving an unclean office.
3: Indeed.
6: Yeah. Unfortunately, I contributed to the problem very recently. I just texted this to everybody. Yeah. Do you want to pull that open?
2: Okay.
6: I was thinking. If, I could microwave some hard-boiled eggs because you put them in some water.
3: Ew.
5: Put
6: on 50% power.
2: This is Microwave Monday here. But do you remember I said like putting things in the microwave that maybe good idea, bad idea?
6: We got to do it now because I just broke the internet.
3: This looks like scrambled egg yolk went to war.
2: Seriously, it looks like Big Bird exploded all over this microwave.
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2: We're going to play some Gen Gap trivia.
3: I'm excited.
2: With Morgan, and it's specifically like, will she know the phrase?
4: Yeah. I hope so.
2: We get reminded from time to time that Morgan is way younger than, say, like myself or Gina or Greg.
4: I always forget that.
3: She could be my daughter.
5: And I have bad memory, too, so things don't retain well.
2: Yeah, it's just frame of reference stuff, you know?
6: She acts like she's super young.
4: An old hag.
5: Compared to you, yeah, I am. You old head.
2: Yeah, exactly.
5: Oh. She acts like she's a different generation from me.
7: I am.
5: Look, no, you're not. We act so different.
7: We're both millennials. We're like 5 years apart.
5: Is Sammy really a millennial, though?
7: Yes. Yeah, people in their 40s are millennials.
4: She's a millennial.
2: Yeah, she is.
5: 40?
7: No, I'm just saying. People older than me are still millennials.
2: Yeah, that's true. Fine, yeah, you're both millennials.
5: Maybe I'm not that young, but.
2: You're not Gen Z.
5: Younger than all y'all.
4: Yeah, that's true.
8: And look how far it's gotten you.
5: Yeah, exactly.
2: Right. Will Morgan know the phrase?
5: I hate when Steve asks is right.
2: We'll find out. Yeah, so like somebody said, my kids and I were watching Blue's Clues with Steve, and in one episode, two of the clues were tape player and cassette, and the kids were just lost.
4: What was that?
2: You know, but I mean, obviously, like, that's Blue's Clues was hella old.
8: Yeah, we're still watching that.
3: And cassettes are still.
2: You'll put anything on that just keeps the kids occupied.
8: It's called Bluey. Thank you.
2: Yeah. Somebody said, I asked a question to a class of 13 and 14-year-olds. When no one answered, I said, Bueller, oh, just blank stares.
4: Yeah,
2: bummed her out.
3: Well, that's 80s, right?
2: My kids were in the car. I told them they had to roll down their windows. They had no idea what I meant. Dude, I experienced this. My son is 16, and we rented just like a truck, you know, all this big Halloween stuff that he's got, and I was taking it to store it. And so I got this truck, and it's like a U-Haul kind of rental style truck. Mm-hmm. Nothing fancy. There's no power locks and windows and stuff like that. He had never seen in his life a manual
4: window. Wow.
2: Yeah. He goes, what is this? I go, it's to roll the window down. He goes, to what? I go, like, I said, turn it. And he's turning it the wrong way.
4: Oh,
2: I go, no,
4: God.
2: The other way. And the window goes down. He goes, weird.
3: What would you say if you wanted your passenger to put their window down? Would you say put your window down nowadays? Or I always say
4: roll up and roll down.
2: Yeah, I say that.
3: Like, make sure you roll up your window.
4: And when you're recording something on your phone, you're taping it or you're videotaping it.
8: And kids still say that. Like, they'll still say tape.
4: Yeah.
3: Right.
4: Because they're used to us.
8: It's just ingrained.
2: You know what I have noticed as well is that these kids now cannot tell time just looking at a clock or a watch if it's not digital.
4: Yeah.
2: Like,
4: sad.
2: Just especially if the numbers aren't on there. If it's just they have, you know, like there's
3: like
2: something.
3: Slashes or
4: like
3: whatever.
4: The ticks. Uh-huh.
2: Yeah, there's just
3: or
2: the
3: dots.
2: Tick marks there. Man, they're lost.
6: About it.
2: They can't tell you.
3: I thought they taught that in school still.
2: You can do that.
3: And
2: you can tell time just looking at a clock.
5: I was just looking at it like, yeah, I could.
2: There's a digital time right next to it. It would take you a second?
5: Yeah, could I have to do 5, 10, 15, 20, 25, 30?
2: Really?
3: You do?
5: Well, if it's like on the 3 or something, then 5, 10, 15, So it'd take like 2 seconds.
8: I think it could be a brain power thing.
5: So it's like 3, 15.
8: Because they still have wall clocks.
5: I'm telling y'all, my brain is trash. Yeah. Like, I've gotten
4: been
5: so
4: hit
5: dumb
4: several times.
5: I don't sleep, so my brain is actual trash.
6: Oh, I feel you.
2: We had to leave for, you know, taking the kids to one of the activities. And I told him, I said, hey, we're leaving here in 15 minutes. Be ready. Well, what time is it right now? As we're standing next to, we have a big like dining room table. There's a giant wall clock. It's like one of these oversized wall clocks. I just point to it.
3: Yeah, there's the time.
2: And I go, I can't read that.
3: Oh, that's a clock?
4: Can't
5: that's
4: read
5: for
4: it.
5: Decoration.
3: I thought that was a sundial.
2: They knew it was a clock, but they can't read it.
4: I thought that was moving artwork.
2: Yeah, I'm surprised they don't teach that stuff.
3: I
2: remember we used to have to do that. Like, here, draw. It was an empty clock face, and it would say, draw 7:30. And you'd have to draw.
4: Yeah, you point to
2: 7:30.
4: It.
2: 7:30.
6: Yeah, there's so much stuff that we did that they don't teach
4: well anymore. Cursive that's going out.
8: But the thing is, wall clocks still exist. There are still plenty of rooms I walk into with a wall clock in it, so to claim that you just see that and you're just like, well, that's might as well be a hieroglyphics.
2: Somebody said I tried to pay for some gift card at Starbucks once with a company check, and the girl behind the counter had no idea what a check was and never even seen one. So just ended up using a card. Like, but if you have a card, I mean, I guess if it's a company check.
4: Yeah, use their money.
2: Yeah, cause as opposed to getting, you know, reimbursed.
4: Yeah.
5: Ooh, can I brag? I know how to balance a checkbook.
2: Wow.
7: That's
2: neat.
7: A big deal. What? That's a cool, lost right? art.
3: Is it though?
7: Yeah. Oh my God.
3: Add and subtract.
2: Just keeping track of.
3: I have.
4: Nobody even uses that portion of their checkbook.
2: Are you talking about like register. You. But hold on. So you reconcile your
5: I don't
2: spending.
5: Anymore, but I was taught that when I was a kid.
4: Yeah.
2: How, so you know how to. You don't do it.
5: I do still write checks, like Greg. Like, I'll write checks to pay bills and rent.
4: But you don't, put it in your register? Keep...
5: No.
2: Okay, so you're not balancing your checks.
4: That's what I said. I know how to.
2: But you know how to do it. Okay,
6: if she
2: now,
6: had to, she could do it.
5: Right.
2: Now,
5: thank you,
2: now I'm fully getting.
3: If it took anybody more than 30 seconds to learn, quote, how to, that would be concerning.
5: I just remember when I learned as a kid, that was a rare thing.
4: Yeah.
5: Like, kids didn't know how to balance checkbooks.
4: Yeah. We had that class, too.
2: 877-44-WOODY. You can text us over to 22987. Gen Gap Trivia. Will Morgan know the phrase?
5: Hopefully.
4: I'm excited.
2: Yeah, so Gina's put together just a few of these, yep. And we're going to see if she knows what these different phrases mean, right?
4: Uh-huh.
2: All right, so we'll do that next here on The Woody Show. Hang on.
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2: live.
3: Can

0: That's a lucky guess. You, I mean, like, how would you
1: yeah.
0: how would you use it?
2: Like actually saying the word
0: yeah.
2: swing?
0: Yeah.
2: How would you use it? Swing. I'm excited right now.
0: I mean, yeah. Or, like,
2: you got
0: oh, dude.
2: Me excited.
0: Dude. Yeah. Check out. Yeah, did you guys see Clueless? Did you see Alicia? Swing.
3: Swing.
2: Oh, okay. Yeah. So it's not like,
0: like
2: telling the person.
0: Yeah. Yeah. And it's from.
4: Swing is from.
2: No clue.
0: Wayne's World.
2: Never seen it.
0: Never saw Wayne's World. Okay.
2: Know about it.
1: You've heard of it.
5: Yeah. It doesn't necessarily.
0: And you know that you know the characters though, right?
2: Yes, because yeah. everyone does that for Halloween, right?
0: Swing.
3: But do you know what the movie's based on?
2: No.
3: Oh.
0: It's an SNL bit.
2: They were, do you guys remember E-Bomb's World, that website?
0: Yes. Yes.
2: Yeah, that's what I always think of.
0: Okay.
2: When I
3: okay.
0: Yeah, right. Wayne and Garth, these two guys that had like a cable access show.
3: Party on.
0: It was called Wayne's World.
2: Mm-hmm. Okay.
0: Yeah. And they were just like, you know, kind of like Bill and Ted, sort of.
4: Yeah.
0: Like
4: yeah.
0: that same kind of yeah, dopey yeah. stoner type
3: exactly.
0: of.
3: Exactly. That's
0: yeah.
3: true.
0: Yeah.
3: What if somebody said, hey, Morgan, big whoop.
2: Oh, like big deal, big whoop.
3: Okay. Oh, okay, you're doing really
0: yeah,
3: good.
0: Yeah, that one's easy.
3: Okay.
0: Yeah,
5: it's another Mike Myers.
2: I just can't tell you where they're from, though.
3: No, that's okay.
0: Okay.
3: I'm bugging.
2: Oh, I'm bugging. Like, what would that mean? I'm bugging. Like, I'm not having a good time, or I'm like not in a good mood right now.
4: Yeah, you're bugging.
2: I'm kind of bugging this week.
4: Yeah.
3: Like, you guys, I have so much work to do, I mean, and I have, like, I'm on this deadline.
2: Stressed?
3: I'm bugging.
0: Like I'm freaking out?
3: Yeah, I mean, like, I'm freaking out.
2: Like, you're stressed? Okay.
0: Yeah.
4: I mean, bugging is still used today. It's not like...
0: But has it changed yesterday. Has it changed definition or how you would use it? Because for
4: don't
0: me,
4: think
0: I'm bugging means I'm freaking out. Like,
3: well,
0: I'm anxious.
3: Mm-hmm.
0: I'm on edge.
3: Yeah, mm-hmm. I'm bugging.
0: Yeah, I'm bugging.
2: Would that be the equivalent today, like, I'm cooked?
4: Or you can say, like, Morgan's bugging, like, she's acting crazy.
2: Yeah,
0: like,
2: I've heard that.
0: And because crash out, that just means you freaked out, right?
2: Right.
0: Like, yeah. But if you say I'm crashing out,
2: that
0: can mean I'm
2: bugging,
4: yeah.
2: I think.
0: But that can mean I'm bugging.
4: Yeah. For
2: extreme
4: sure.
2: bugging.
0: If you want to marry the two together.
3: Yeah.
0: Like, so like if you try to explain like what I'm bugging is, you could say when someone says like, oh, dude, I'm crashing out.
4: Yeah.
0: That means I'm bugging.
4: I do agree with Morgan, kind of though. It's you are being a little more extreme when you're crashing out.
2: Crash out is like
0: right.
2: the last straw.
0: All right. Gen Gap Trivia. We're asking Morgan, does she know the phrase?
3: Hey, Morgan.
2: Yeah.
3: Gag me.
2: Oh, I mean, is it sexual?
3: Nope.
2: Like, okay, then I don't. Oh, gag me.
0: Like if somebody says, gag me with a spoon.
3: Gag me with a spoon.
2: Oh, no, I haven't heard that.
3: Oh,
0: what?
3: Really?
2: That's shocking. A spoonful of sugar helps the medicine go down?
0: There you go.
2: Sure.
0: Wow. Spoonful of sugar apparently will help you with hiccups.
3: Really?
0: Really?
3: I don't know if that works.
2: Ah, that's big sugar.
0: No,
2: big sugar.
0: My stepmother had one of my kids try because they had these hiccups that wouldn't go away
3: yeah.
0: and it worked.
3: Huh. Okay.
6: I know a spoonful of peanut butter works for hiccups.
2: Really?
3: Yeah. I've never heard that either. So Greg, say gag me with a spoon correctly.
1: Gag me with a spoon you would be...
3: No, be like, just say it.
0: Hey, Greg.
1: Oh, gag me with a spoon.
0: Yeah. So yeah. Greg, you want to go see Wicked?
1: No, gag me with a spoon.
2: Oh, so you would like, rather get gagged by a spoon than
0: or,
2: go...
0: Yeah, like yuck.
3: Right.
2: That?
3: Right.
1: Yeah. Or look at a picture of a cockroach. Oh, gag me with a spoon.
0: Yeah.
2: But why the spoon part?
3: That's just part of it.
1: You use it to gag yourself.
2: Is it from a movie or something?
0: Yeah, it is. Well, it was used in another one of those movies. Same thing.
3: Famous, like Valley Girl.
1: Valley Girl.
0: Was it Valley Girl?
7: Hi.
0: Hi.
1: Hi.
0: We will continue part two of Gen Gap Trivia with Morgan coming up next here on The Woody Show.
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0: Hi, welcome back, everybody.
1: Hey.
0: Gen Gap Trivia.
2: Oh, yeah.
1: Love it.
0: Morgan, who is one of the younger people who work here on the show, she got really bummed out when she turned 30. Damn near depression. But
1: inconsolable.
0: We're always baffled when she doesn't know something that we just figured was like something that everybody would know.
2: Super common knowledge.
0: Yeah, just some of these references that go right over her head.
2: Yeah.
1: Who's that?
0: Yeah, so we're doing Gen Gap Trivia. Does she know the phrase?
2: Hey, Morgan, props to you. What does it mean?
3: Oh, like, good job.
2: Oh, good job. Props to you, Morgan. All right, what about all that in a bag of chips?
3: Oh, yeah, this is the Southern one, right? So, like, you're all that in a bag of chips. So
2: what
3: that just
2: that
3: means
2: mean?
3: You got a big ego. A lot of confidence.
2: That's a Southern thing? Like,
1: no.
3: She thinks she's all that in a bag of chips.
2: That's how I'd say it. Like, oh, she thinks she's so great. She thinks she's all that in a bag of chips.
0: I mean, I guess you could use it in that. That context makes sense.
4: It doesn't have to be negative.
3: Oh,
1: yeah, I've
3: right. only heard it.
0: Like, I thought dude, that chick is, positive. Dude, she's all that in a bag of chips. Like, she's great, or he's great. Like, man.
2: That's so funny, because I always thought
0: all
2: of
0: that
2: it was
0: in
2: sarcastic.
0: A bag of chips.
3: Yeah, maybe it's a Southern thing. It's like, same as bless your heart. Like,
0: yeah.
2: You think you're all that in a bag of chips.
0: Yeah, I haven't heard it in that context, just in the positive context.
5: Me too.
0: Yeah,
5: I've heard it in both.
2: And maybe it is Southern, because I've also heard she's all that in a side of slaw.
3: Oh, yeah.
2: Which is very Southern.
0: That seems very Southern.
2: Bling bling.
3: Yeah, bling
0: well,
3: bling.
0: Well, that's, come on. That's not
2: it?
0: Even that old.
2: Yeah, what
5: bling,
2: is it?
5: Bling.
2: What is bling bling?
3: A lyric from a rap song?
2: What is bling bling?
3: Jewelry.
2: There you go.
5: Yeah.
2: You're
0: or
2: really
0: being,
2: good
0: or
2: at this.
0: Being
3: is that
0: flashy?
3: A trick question?
2: Yeah, being flashy.
0: No. Yeah.
3: Okay.
2: Hey, Morgan.
3: Yeah?
2: Psych.
3: Psych, bitch. Like, just kidding. That's still
0: about,
3: used a lot today.
0: What about what's the 411?
3: Oh, okay. Shout out to me. I know 411 used to be a number y'all would call back in the day.
0: For what?
3: Oh, to like get somebody's phone number. Like I'm trying to reach Janice down the street. And then they'd be like, let us look it up. So what's the 411 would be like, what's the details of the event?
0: Ah, okay.
2: Yeah. Morgan,
0: information.
2: Yeah.
0: That was the number for information. You would call information.
2: Yep.
3: And they'd give you anything.
2: So instead of saying, what's the information, you say, what's the 411? Because it's the information
1: and they
2: line.
1: Would even answer, information?
2: Yeah, exactly.
3: But would they actually give you just some random lady's
2: yes.
3: phone number?
1: Oh, yeah.
4: Oh, how about you got a book delivered to your house that had everyone's phone number and address
2: in it? Yeah. And then you sit on it when
1: you're
2: little.
1: Whether you want it to be in it or not.
2: Yeah, you sit on the
0: white pages.
2: Yeah.
0: Yeah. Yeah.
2: Look at you.
3: I remember that. Oh,
2: what's the difference between the white pages and the yellow pages?
3: Yellow is business. White is residential.
0: Oh,
2: Morgan.
3: Citizens.
0: You're doing very
2: loving
0: well.
2: Loving this for you.
3: Maybe
0: yeah,
3: I am
0: very
3: old.
0: Well.
3: Huh?
0: Someone says, I must be too old because I don't get most of Gina's sayings. No, I think the older you are, the more likely you are to have heard these.
5: Know them.
2: You're supposed to. Exactly.
0: Yeah, it's the opposite.
2: Hey, Morgan.
3: Yeah?
2: Talk to the hand.
3: Talk to the hand. Like, I'm not hearing this.
2: Get out of my
3: face. I'm not talking to you right now.
0: Because talk to the hand because the face ain't interested.
3: Listening. That's
2: right.
0: Or, ain't listening.
2: Or
0: whatever.
2: Finish this phrase. This is an A and B conversation.
3: See your way out of it.
2: Thank
3: bitch.
2: You.
0: It goes back to bitch.
3: Bitch is optional.
0: Yeah, bitch.
2: Or my name's Paul and this is
3: the Paul Wall Show. I don't know.
2: Between y'all.
3: Oh, I haven't
0: heard,
3: that
0: one.
3: I've never heard that one.
6: Yeah, bitch.
0: Not heard that one.
2: Hey, Morgan, that's fly.
3: That's fly. Like, that's cool.
0: All right. Yeah.
2: You did
0: you're
2: really
0: good.
3: Does fly still have a good connotation to it these days?
0: I've never heard anybody use it in decades.
5: So fly.
2: Yeah, that's fly.
3: Now it might sound sarcastic, like, oh, you're so fly.
0: Yeah, I mean,
3: I might
5: that
3: second
5: tone,
3: guess how I look.
0: I just don't know if I've heard anybody use that since the 90s.
2: Since Kid and Play.
0: Yeah.
7: Pretty fly for a white guy.
2: Yeah, exactly.
3: Right.
0: Okay, yeah, pretty fly for a white guy, the Offspring song.
2: I'd say
1: Fly Girls.
2: Morgan did surprisingly well.
3: Did I get any wrong?
2: I think one.
5: Yeah, the Tiger Beat one. What was that?
3: Well, that's just, I didn't know where it came
2: from. Well, gag me.
3: Oh, I did get
2: that
3: wrong.
2: You didn't get gag me.
0: Right. See, this
3: multiple meanings.
2: Really good.
0: This is the opposite when we're trying to figure out like what some of the new slang stuff is.
2: Yeah.
3: Mm-hmm. Yeah.
2: You got to remember where you come from.
0: Right.
3: That's very true.
2: Got to teach these kids the history.
0: 877-44-WOODY. If something's bogus. Oh, dude, that's bogus.
3: That's not real. It's fake.
2: Damn.
0: Or dumb.
3: Yeah. Oh, yeah, actually.
0: Yeah. Right. That's bogus.
3: That's silly. Mm-hmm.
2: That's cap.
0: I'm trying to think of another one that I heard recently. People go, because I was surprised I hadn't heard it in a long time. Oh, rad.
2: Yeah.
1: Rad kind of had a
2: coming
1: comeback.
2: Back, yeah.
0: You don't,
3: like rad.
0: I hadn't heard that in years.
1: Yeah.
0: And then
1: rad.
0: Someone's like, oh, dude, that's rad. I'm like, wow. Yeah. It was somebody, a younger person. I'm like,
2: really?
1: That's had a resurgence.
2: Yeah. Oh, I have a question for Morgan. Finish this phrase. Up your butt and
3: around the corner.
2: Yeah.
5: Nice.
3: Love a good directions. MapQuest, shout out.
0: Do you guys remember this? And someone says, what time is it? And you would say, half past a cow's ass.
2: A quarter till his balls.
3: What?
0: Yep. Lift up his left leg and...
2: Oh, I don't know.
0: See Niagara Falls.
5: Oh, oh
3: never,
5: really?
3: Never.
0: You remember that one either?
5: Didn't know that part.
0: Hey, what time is it? Half past a cow's ass, quarter to his balls. Lift up his left leg and see Niagara Falls.
1: So I thought it was half past a monkey's crack.
0: I guess, you know, depending. Maybe it's regional.
2: Yeah, exactly.
3: Maybe. I thought changes. It was time for you to get a watch.
2: Yeah, that's a good one.
5: I thought it was like ass, grass, or cash.
2: Mm. Nobody rides for free.
0: Yeah. All right, we got some more Woody Show coming up. 877-44-WOODY. 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
1: Hey, good morning.
2: Well, I have
3: a... Knock on wood.
2: I have a pretty good track record for when I do get called for jury duty, which hasn't been a ton. But when I do get called, either I don't have to show up, I call the number, and they don't make me report. Or the handful of times, only like two or three times total ever, I've had to go down there, I get dismissed almost immediately.
4: Lucky. Before lunch.
2: Because you show up, they hand you the stuff, fill this stuff out, bring it back up to the desk. And usually before my butt is even back in the seat, they go, excuse me, Mr. Fife? Yeah. And they ask me like one or two questions. One of them is totally about the job every time. Thank you for your service. And they hand you your little thing that says you're good. And I'm on my way. And that's it.
4: Yeah.
2: Yeah. Because they don't want someone who's like the host of a radio show.
4: Opinionated radio show.
2: Yeah. And I was like, oh, wow, that's cool. That works to my advantage.
4: Hell yeah.
2: And then the other thing that they don't like, and this is according to some lawyers that I know who are when they're talking about, you know, potential jurors. Mm-hmm. They don't like somebody. And one of the reasons they don't like somebody who hosts like a radio show for a living is because they don't want someone who can control the room. The jury room, because someone who's going to basically dominate over other people who just kind of go with the flow and just put their opinion and make their argument for their opinion so strong and in a way that just kind of like just carries the room.
5: Yeah, right. 12 Angry Woodies.
4: Do it all day. Yeah.
2: They don't want that either.
4: Okay.
2: And so they go, oh, okay, well, a person with this skill set, which is, you know, if Seabass goes down there, have you ever had to actually serve jury duty?
5: No, I'm in the same deal as you. I've had to go in twice, but again, I got bounced before even doing any questionnaire stuff. It just bounced me for numbers. So I haven't had to do anything like that.
2: Yeah, well...
4: It's so boring.
6: No, you should want to do it as your civic duty as an American.
5: I didn't. I showed up, you know?
2: See, now, Seabass is on notice this week and next week, right?
5: Yeah, I got 10 to potential days.
2: But what's the difference between federal? Is it just like a grand jury kind of thing? My sister got called for a grand jury, and she served on that thing for months.
5: Probably not a grand jury, because typically with grand juries, they want specialists, from what I recall. Like, I had a physics professor in high school who was on a grand jury because of his knowledge about physics, because the DA wants to know whether or not they would be able to make a case. You know, grand juries don't convict. They only indict, but they give you an idea of, will this be, does this case look promising? And I think the federal conviction rate is something like 96%.
4: Damn. Yeah,
2: it's like, once the feds get you, man, you're done.
5: That's, you know, when people said that about the Diddy thing, even though he got off easy, he still got convicted.
6: Something.
5: I looked it up. It's a lot of like gun cases, a lot of financial crimes.
4: Yeah. Those, I was thinking either murder or Cayman Islands. So
5: that's a lot of that stuff. A lot of it. If you're in federal prison and then you, let's say, beat up another prisoner, then that would go back to federal prison.
4: Oh, that'd be fun.
7: That'd be fun.
5: But yeah, that would be the kind of thing if it, again, probably not at this point because I've had a few days of kicking it out, but I'm still technically on the hook potentially.
2: Yesterday, this is like, as the show was getting ready to wrap up, Seabass goes, uh-oh. And he comes in here and he said, we have an issue with a dog.
5: We sure as hell do. Mm. And what I was going up the back elevator, the freight elevator. And as I'm going in, this lady comes rushing in the back door. And she's carrying with her, you know, a medium-sized brown. I don't know if that's a lab or what that is.
7: Kind of a big dog.
5: It's not a little pocket dog. Not that it would matter. But again, this is a dog-free office.
2: Seabass is the first person to, you know, he'll call HR.
4: He loves it.
2: And he'll file a complaint if somebody brings. He's done it before, at least twice that
5: I know.
2: And I've
5: had emails have been written so people know. Not only is this a dog-free office, it's a dog-free building. So this lady, I took a picture of the dog for evidence, number one.
7: Oh, my God.
5: Didn't get a picture of her face. But then she got off. Now, if she got off on one of our floors for the radio station, that email would have gone out instantly. She got off on a different floor than ours.
4: And she went up the back elevator specifically to
5: avoid. Thank you, Gina, for noticing that. Because if she'd gone through the front door, it would go past the building office. And they would have said, sorry, because this dog, she's not even bothering with the fake service dog vest or anything like that, or emotional support, which is not a thing, by the way. So she like
2: what if the place that she works in or the office she works in allows animals?
5: They can't because it's a building wide policy. So they can't. It's like federal
4: it's not
5: state
4: up to
5: law.
4: Them.
6: Yes,
5: they can't succeed.
6: Since he doesn't know where she works, he can't like really pinpoint her.
5: But no, I have a picture of the dog. I have a picture of her. I know what floor she got off on. So it'd be real easy to walk to that floor and find the lady with the big brown dog. So my question is. Do I go down to the office?
6: Tell them to check the cameras.
2: No.
5: And say, hey, if you walk up to the third floor right now, and now I can also talk about my dog allergies, which are real. Not debilitating, but real.
4: I don't think they care. Well,
2: what are your dog allergies other than they annoy you when they're around?
5: No,
6: they're just going to tell you they took care of
5: itchy eyes and a little scratchy throat sometimes. If I like lay on a couch that the dog had been on, thank you.
6: I don't think you have enough power in the jurisdiction on this one.
5: Well, then
6: it's not on our floor.
2: Right. Also, by the way, when Seabass walks in the office, they go, oh, God, here we go.
4: Yeah, what now?
2: Because he's the guy who's always in there, like, arguing about, like, his car being down in the garage when it's not supposed to over a course of, like, a weekend or when he goes out of town. Whatever. That's also a rule. Uh-huh. Okay, perfect example. That's also a rule, a quote, of the building.
5: But here's the difference is, again, I don't care about rules. I care about consequences. The consequence of me having... the consequence of the dog being here, as the building knows, is... they pee and they crap in places they shouldn't. And people say, oh, mine doesn't matter. You can't control it. And number one. And number two, they do leave. The building doesn't want it because they leave hair that gets everywhere. It gets in the carpet, gets on crap. And it also is bad, again, for people with allergies. Also, and rule number five, which is not a consequence, is you don't need to do it, jackass. You're a loser and a liar. And again, 50 years ago, people didn't bring in their dog every goddamn place.
2: So let's just say, just for whatever reason, this particular dog, maybe because it is legit, they always say, like, people who have money aren't the ones who are bragging about how much money they have or you know, how big of a penis they have. True. Like, those are the people, like, you look at somebody who kind of looks sloppy, they're probably loaded.
4: Yeah.
2: The people who are trying to look all flashy, they're not really, they're like, you know.
6: Trying.
2: Yeah, they're fake loaded.
1: But did it have a vest on or anything?
2: That's what I'm saying. No vest. That's what I'm saying. Maybe that's a legit service dog.
4: Not if they're taking the back elevator.
5: Well, okay, you guys. Okay, Gina, you're exactly right. But Woody, to your question, I don't believe this is a service dog because the dog went straight for me because what did I have? A bag of groceries and started sniffing the groceries.
4: Oh, they're not supposed to do
1: bad
4: that.
1: Trained dog.
5: AKA
2: dog first, everything else second.
5: Uh-huh. Not a trained dog. And the woman's like, oh, yeah, you smell his food, don't you? And so that's not a service animal. Yeah. That's a pet.
4: They wouldn't move if it was a service animal.
2: So exactly. Your question, do you go down to the office and narc them out? No.
5: That's what you do. That's what you say.
2: I say no. What do you, Gina?
4: I think it's a waste of time.
2: No.
5: I think if I were to do it.
1: It's
2: Morgan,
1: an absolute waste of time, but no. I want to hear about the drama, so yes.
5: I would go down there and I'd pull this move. I'd say, guys, I was taking the elevator up and suddenly my throat started itching and I turned around and behind me there was this dog.
4: I didn't notice the dog.
2: Menace.
6: I just don't think it would be effective this time around.
2: So no.
6: No.
1: Pick your battles.
2: Sammy, of course, no.
7: No.
2: Bort's going to say no. Like, yeah, dude.
7: No. I mean, the fact that seeing a dog in an elevator doesn't just make your day says everything about you.
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6: Serious injury crash.

0: in many plays. Did you get documents to be in your play?
1: That's I also she, wasn't playing yeah. Dead in a Ditch.
2: I did. They're called a script.
3: Also yeah. Menace. Also true, yeah. She's not your honor. What is your honor?
2: Yeah, exactly. Oh,
1: she's the court reporter.
0: Oh, court reporter. Dear yeah. court hey, reporter, bitch. Disregard anything you say.
3: Let us not yes. forget about...
0: Also,
3: I would like to also bring up the case of children in playgrounds.
0: Yes.
3: So now we can...
0: Let's arrest all them.
3: Let's convict kids for pretending to be cops and robbers.
0: Is imagination illegal now? Yeah, I didn't see
3: crimes,
0: that.
3: George
0: I didn't
3: Orwell.
0: See that update in my law books.
4: Thank you.
3: And besides, for all you know, and Gina, our court reporter, I know you're not making the ruling on this, but... it's called a streetcar named Desire. It tours regularly. Yeah. Any community theater
2: Death
3: might have
2: a salesman.
3: That. Yeah, yes. They're drunk people, actors.
2: Plenty,
3: our clients just wanted someday to be in one of those.
0: Court reporter, I don't think he was talking about documents as in a sense of a script, just documents of like, oh, I got hired to do a play. That doesn't happen in school, so thank you.
4: There would be an email.
5: There would be an email saying that you got the role.
2: Congratulations!
5: Here's when rehearsals are. Some kind of supporting thing.
3: This is a future. This guy's hoping someday to be ready to apply for that thing. Yeah. We're not talking about right now.
5: Oh. Okay. Well, let me go to members of the jury here in the room. We'll go to you, Juror Sammy.
6: I would say not guilty.
3: Yes.
5: Not guilty. Okay. All right. Morgan?
6: Absolutely not guilty.
5: Not guilty.
6: It's a waste of the court's time.
3: Thank you.
2: Literally not guilty of anything.
5: Okay. All right. Not guilty.
3: Yeah.
0: And follow-up, we will be suing the police.
3: Yes.
0: For harassment.
5: All right.
6: Get that body cam footage.
5: It is the law offices of Bodega Menace and Sebastian. Again, you can give us your guilty, not guilty on the text over to 22987. Next case, please.
2: A man was arrested after police said he was found sleeping on the Broward College campus with a knife in his possession while classes were in session. Jonathan Batista of Pompano Beach, he was arrested and charged with possession of a weapon on school property.
3: Okay.
2: The incident happened about 10:18 a.m. while the campus was open and classes were actively going on.
3: Okay, whatever.
2: Police say Batista was found asleep in a doorway and smelled like marijuana.
3: Hmm.
2: During a search, officers located a 4-inch black-handled knife.
5: Ooh, four inches.
2: Broward College classes were not interrupted and no injuries were reported.
0: Your Honor, you carry a knife, don't you?
5: Should you be arrested? Not in the courtroom. I don't have one.
2: Let's say maybe
3: you were just walking around and you just, you know, like a little 4-inch blade, a utility knife, essentially. It sounds like they're throwing a lot of we kind of think, and then they're searching. They call this fishing for a crime. They see a guy who's asleep and he smells of marijuana. Did we get a blood test? No, we sure didn't. But you know what? Anybody could smell of anything.
0: They didn't find any marijuana.
3: Exactly.
0: Either.
3: Thank you.
0: Another thing, too. I don't
5: Smoke
0: know. How.
5: Ball.
0: Let me ask you a question. How are our schools paid for?
3: Oh, I don't know. Public funds?
0: Public funds. Where do those public funds come from?
3: Honest taxpayers who just want to take a nap?
0: Yeah, maybe.
5: Let me ask the court reporter.
0: I would say he was part owner of the property.
5: What was the school again?
2: It was, Broward and Pompano Beach.
3: Broward College, Coconut Creek. That is a community college in
0: Thank
3: Florida.
0: Thank you. Paid right. for by the community.
3: Thank you.
0: So as a member of the community, I feel like I can take a nap wherever I want.
3: And if I want to go on on a campus tour, maybe learn more about perhaps one day applying to this college, I shouldn't, and I get a little sleepy, suddenly that's a crime?
0: Yeah. Oh, I'm sorry. College is boring. Maybe I want to take a nap.
3: Yeah, that's what Menace Ben's saying.
0: Yeah,
3: college
0: thank you.
3: Be mad boring. As you heard, classes were in session, so he might have been hearing some of that boring-ass stuff inside the classroom.
0: Uh-huh. And as he was taking a tour of the campus.
3: Yeah, and just decided to nod off for a little bit.
0: A tour of his own property that he helps pay for, but hey.
5: All right, we'll go to the jury again. You can cast your guilty, not guilty vote on the text over to 22987. This time, we'll start with you, Morgan.
6: I'm going to say guilty because the problem's not napping, it's the knife.
3: But is the problem the knife? Because now let's go back.
6: You guys have a weapon on campus. That was the problem.
3: Court reporter, could you repeat that last segment or the last sentence of your story?
2: Yes, it is. Broward College classes were not interrupted and no injuries were reported.
0: Oh, so we're looking for any type of excuse. And you're telling me that we search every person on that campus that they did not have a knife?
3: Or
0: the kitchen doesn't have knives?
3: Yeah, the kitchen. They don't have fire and flames in the chemistry lab? Okay,
0: all right.
6: Okay. Are they allowed to change my mind?
3: Yes. Yeah. That's the whole point.
6: All right, not guilty.
3: Yeah.
0: Thank you.
2: Also, it's illegal to smoke marijuana recreationally in Florida.
0: If he had marijuana on him and a joint in his mouth, but he didn't.
3: No, he smelled like it. Okay, officer liar.
0: Okay. Yeah, it sounds like a square doesn't know what marijuana smells like.
5: All right. Sammy?
6: I'm going to say not guilty.
0: Yeah. Thank you.
6: Guilty. Yeah.
5: All right. Court reporter Gina?
2: Who among us hasn't fallen asleep with a knife on us a little bit?

0: high in a courtyard.
1: Not guilty.
2: Let's
3: arrest Daniel Boone and George Washington and all the great patriots with knives over the years.
4: All right, well, the court finds them not guilty.
5: Thank you.
4: Yeah. All right.
1: Next.
4: We have one more case here, and the law offices of Bodega Madison Sebastian are on the case. And the details of this one, please.
1: Police officers announced the arrest of a woman after a fight broke out at the Hard Rock Hotel and Casino in Hollywood.
5: I was just there.
3: We have to alert the court. There may be a conflict of interest as we both love this particular hotel and casino. It has a giant guitar out front.
5: Yeah, rules hard.
3: And it is super awesome.
1: It happened at the Oculus Valet area around 6:37 a.m. Police were shown a video showing 27-year-old Alicia Lane throwing an object later identified as lip gloss into a vehicle, striking the victim in the neck slash chest.
6: Good aim.
1: Police. Officers subsequently arrested Lane on a felony charge of shooting or throwing a deadly missile into a dwelling, vessel, or vehicle.
5: Okay. Again.
3: All right. First off.
5: Being extra.
3: Look, we get it. This is the Hard Rock Hotel and Casino in Hollywood, Florida. It's a place of wonder and beauty.
5: Yeah. Lindsay. And I'm sorry, handing somebody some lipstick is illegal?
3: Yeah, it's just also lip gloss. This is 6:30 in the morning.
5: Okay, there was a mishap, and the person got upset that it wasn't directly handed to them. Who knows if they requested the lip gloss or not?
3: Yeah, it's called tripping. You know how hoes be with their tall ass.
5: It's late at night. The person receiving the lip gloss, did we test them to see if they were high or drunk?
3: Yeah, maybe. By the way, 6:30 isn't late at night. It's more early in the morning, but still.
5: You know?
6: 6:30?
5: You know they've been outside 24 hours.
3: You know how the Hard Rock does?
5: Yeah.
3: So, okay, sorry. She tripped. She has big ass hoe heels on. Yeah. Is it the valet?
5: We didn't know.
3: She trips and the overcharging with felony deadly missile for lip gloss?
5: Okay.
3: Oh, please.
5: We believe this?
3: Honor, can I get a bitch, please?
5: Yeah. Thank you.
4: All right. Again, you can send your guilty, not guilty. The judge is exhausted.
5: Yeah, I just like to also throw it out there. Jury, you're going to get arrested for giving somebody lip gloss? Just throwing it out there.
3: Bitch, please. Thank you.
1: Yeah, it's a slippery slope.
4: Let's go to Juror Sammy first.
7: I'm going to say guilty.
4: Guilty.
7: Yes. Wow. It was an act of aggression.
3: Allegedly.
6: Mean girl.
7: Yeah.
5: Did
7: guilty.
5: You see the video?
4: All right.
5: Sure.
4: Order.
3: Can I get a hoe notification?
4: I will ask the attorneys to please keep their mouth shut.
1: Control themselves.
4: Yep. While we are pulling the jury here. Let's go to Morgan. What are you going with?
7: Not guilty. Not guilty.
5: Yes,
7: on account of bitches be tripping.
3: That's right. Yeah. Bitches do be tripping.
7: Maybe she wanted her friend to look better, and she's looking ugly.
5: Say,
7: you know?
5: Look, your lips look like,
7: bitch,
5: mad
7: put this on. Yeah.
5: Dry.
3: It's 6:30 in the morning.
7: You chapped, hoe.
3: We're at the valet area.
5: Your lips mad chapped.
7: Just doing her girl a favor.
3: And by the way, if you're outside the casino at 6:30 in the morning, you probably need a room.
5: Yep.
3: So you need extra soft and moist lips to convince a man to let him use that.
8: Bitches be tripping all the time.
9: Bitch be tripping all the time. Huh?
4: All right. And then we'll go to the court reporter, Gina, on this one.
1: I'm going to say not guilty on a technicality, because you cannot call a lipstick a deadly missile.
3: Yes, thank you.
1: You have to call it something else.
7: Classic red rocket.
4: Can the judge ask a question in the case? Now, let's just say that the woman inside the car who had the lipstick thrown at her, mouth was agape.
1: Oh, she could have died.
4: And the lipstick just happened to go right into her mouth.
1: That's a good point.
4: Like the quarter in the movie Big, right into Zoltar's mouth.
1: Right, manslaughter.
4: And then she choked to death.
1: Yeah. That's a good
4: point. That could be deadly.
7: Poe should keep her mouth closed.
5: What if the ocean was green? Right. Okay.
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0: guys.
1: I think it's just his look. How some kind of like resting bitch face.
2: Yeah. Yeah. Resting anxiety face. Yeah.
3: The Woody Show.
4: Scientists, I'm just reading. Scientists have finally shredded the old wives' tale about money not buying happiness.
5: Mm. Oh, it's over.
4: Apparently, money can purchase a whole lot of happiness. So they poured over data, not just from like one country. They took data from 140 countries, and researchers concluded that the more money you have, the more satisfied you are with life.
6: Wow. Yeah, you don't say.
5: Shocking news.
4: What?
5: But I think it always goes back to what you've always said, Woody. Like, no matter if you have money or not, and you end up getting like millions and you're just a boring person, you're still a boring person with millions of dollars.
4: Yeah.
5: You know?
4: No, that's true. Like, money can't buy you
6: a personality.
4: It could buy you peace of mind. Mm-hmm. It can't buy you peace of your mind. Like, within your mind. You know, like,
5: am I high right now? What did you say?
4: Peace of mind, meaning like, oh, the bills come in, you have money to cover it. You don't have to worry about groceries or your rent or things like that, which I just read, like, people are spending over a third of their income now officially on rent. Things like that. So that you have peace of mind, but your mind being at peace, that's a completely different thing.
5: Yeah, because...
4: So, like, if you have all this other stuff and drama, whatever, it's like all the money in the world is not going to fix whatever's broken with you.
6: Oh, it's going to get worse.
5: I know people that are, you know, very wealthy, and they still have problems.
4: Yes.
5: You know?
6: Personal problems, now financial problems.
4: It doesn't fix everything. It fixes a lot.
6: Yeah.
4: You know?
6: Well, Tom Hanks said his biggest thing was when he became rich, the fact that he never had to worry about if his car broke down was what success looked like to him.
4: Yeah.
6: That was the one.
4: Yeah. Like, when you don't worry about, like, if they fire me today, I don't care.
6: Mm.
4: You know, I'll be fine.
6: Yeah.
4: Not only, like, you know, and a lot of people, even if you're not set financially, as a person who's lost their job and being broke at the same time, you will be fine.
6: You'll survive.
4: It doesn't feel like that in the moment.
5: No.
4: But you'll be fine if you choose to be.
6: Yeah.
4: Like, you do have to, like, pick yourself up, go out, do the next thing. Mm-hmm. And I have always found, as mad as I've been in certain situations, some of them were my fault. Some of the times I've been fired or in that situation were absolutely my fault.
7: No,
4: I'm saying, like, especially when I was younger in my career and I would, you know, I was taking liberties and I was doing things that I hadn't earned yet. You know, and you learn to play the game, you learn how things work, and I never made the same mistake twice.
6: Yeah, you learned.
4: Right? Yeah, I learned from it, right? Not that I didn't make another dumb mistake or whatever.
6: But it's a different mistake.
4: Correct. Uh-huh. Now, there's other times I've been fired or let go. It's just, oh, the station got sold, or they're flipping a format, or, you know, whatever. Different reasons. But every single time, it's always worked out.
6: Yeah.
4: And it worked out in a way where you go, you know what? Maybe it was supposed, like, you start thinking, like, maybe it was supposed to happen this way.
6: Absolutely.
4: You know?
6: Because at the time, you just can't see it.
4: Yeah.
6: This is Denzel quote that somebody did. I love it. Says, money can't buy you happiness, but it's a hell of a down payment.
4: Yeah.
6: I love that.
4: Yeah. True. It's peace of mind, but it cannot buy you, you know, it can't put your give you peace. Put your mind at peace.
6: Yes, there we go.
4: It's not a real quote. I just kind of thought of it in the moment.
6: I like it. We'll build on that.
4: I'll work on it.
6: Yeah.
4: I'll workshop it.
6: Right. Yeah, cool.
4: Yeah, it can't buy you peace of mind. But it can
6: buy you a piece of your mind.
4: No, it can't buy you peace of mind.
8: Piece of pizza.
4: It can't buy you peace of mind, but it can't it can't give peace to your mind or put your mind.
5: You should write it down and then.
4: Yeah. You know what I'll do? I'll put it in the chat GPT.
6: Yes,
4: make sense.
6: There you go.
4: All right, we're going to take a quick break. More Woody Show is next.
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Star 99.1, Hawaii's alternative rock. Hi, it's Mel Taylor. Good morning. I hope you're having a good day today. Thursday, one of my most favorite days of the week. I'll take your requests, let you know what's up here in just a few

0: Hawaii's alternative rock star 99.1, Cage the Elephant. And they're one of the bands that, for me, I go back to their first album sometimes and I will listen to it from beginning to end. I don't know what it is about that album, but it just, I don't know. There's lots of memories. I think I was just going through a lot of things in life when it came out, and I don't know, it just always feels good. That first record's so good beginning to end. All right, hi, it's Mel. Happy Thursday. I always love Thursday. It's not the weekend just yet, but it's very close. You know, Friday, I feel you. Today, I got a bunch of great tunes for you. I'll do some rock news, some random facts as always, some fun stories. If you want to hear anything, you can find me on social at DJ Mel Taylor. Or if you listen on the iHeartRadio app, just click that little red button. You send me a message anytime, whatever you like. I'm here for you.
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Smash Mouth, Walking on the Sun. Actually, I should say Walkin' on the Sun with an apostrophe because that's really how it is. Song always reminds me of summer. And you're just now 10 days out from summer. It falls this year on Father's Day, which is next Sunday already. It's Capital Cities.

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Hawaii's alternative rock, Star 99.1. I have been waiting until tomorrow. It's been 30 years since Sublime put out a full-length album. I know that there are a lot of people very excited about it. It'll be here officially tomorrow, or I should say, midnight tonight.

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That's birthday. 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

Why is alternative rock a star 99.1? Coming up in two songs, we'll take a look at your random facts for the day. What was used in the mortar to build the Great Wall of China? When did we start using the term napkin? And I'll say something interesting about Steve Jobs and his autograph. It's Semisonic with Closing Time.

0: Hawaii's alternative rock, Star 99.1. Let's take a look today at your random facts, and I got some good ones. In 1983, Steve Jobs actually sent a typed, signed letter saying he doesn't give out autographs. A few years ago, it sold at auction for about $480,000. There are no laws preventing the NBA, NFL, or any other sport league from rigging their games. Sunflowers are excellent for cleanup after nuclear accidents because they soak up radiation actually from the ground and water. How about the mortar that was used in the Great Wall of China did include sticky rice, and that's one of the reasons it's held together so well. Isn't that interesting? And the term napkin dates back to the 14th century. Contrary to one viral myth, napkins were not invented by Leonardo da Vinci, but he is one of the most interesting guys. He has invented so many things you had no idea about, and even things that he like drew up, you know, inventions for. Things hadn't even, you know, there wasn't even capability to do some of the things. It's very interesting.
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Star 99.1. Have you ever cleaned out a garage or a storage unit or something and you're like, oh man, I haven't seen this in forever? Well, this is pretty crazy. This woman in California was cleaning out her garage and she discovered 20 sticks of live dynamite inside an old freezer. It was her husband's. He had passed away like 10 years ago. She had no idea they were there. The bomb squad came, safely removed them, but said if it had gone off, could have leveled the whole area. Craziness. Sarby Danger. Like, what's the craziest thing that you found?

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I have seen Radiohead, I want to say probably 8 times, and they have never played Creep live, ever. I'm hoping that maybe this time around things will change. We do know they will come to the States eventually. Probably no new music, but at least we'll get to see them. It's a great experience if you've never seen a Radiohead show. It's Death Cab for Cutie, new stuff, it's Riptides.

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1: You have been ambered. I'll tell you what, 311 and Dirty Heads, so for me, one of my most anticipated summer shows. I don't get to go to that many because I have four kids, but that's on my list.

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What's up, Mel Taylor here on Star 99.1. The neighborhood is on the island now officially and live at Blaisdell Arena tonight. Might be able to snag some tickets. I don't know, you can check at Ticketmaster.com. And good luck. 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

Star 99.1. Coming up here in a few minutes, we'll take a look at your national calendar. What's up, what to celebrate, what to get after. It's always fun. I mean, some days you get to indulge, and we'll take a sneak peek into your weekend as well. It's Red Hot Chili Peppers.

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1: Let's go ahead today and take a look at your national calendar. It's Thursday, the 11th of June. If it's your birthday, happy birthday. Shia LaBeouf today is 40. That dude getting himself in trouble all the time. Dr. Oz is 66. Joe Montana is 70. And I wanted to mention Gene Wilder because, my gosh, Willy Wonka and the Chocolate Factory, Blazing Saddles, Silver Streak, like so many good movies. Just a good excuse for you to watch some of those. Today, it's National Making Life Beautiful Day. And that's whatever that means to you. Make life beautiful. It's National German Chocolate Cake, which is one of my ultimate favorites. I have a friend who actually got it soy-free for me because soy is in everything, and that was my favorite birthday present last year. National Corn on the Cob Day, which, use that to your advantage. What do you want with corn on the cob? You want some steak? Make it a steak day. Wanted to mention that tomorrow is National Red Rose Day and movie nights. Just in case that makes sense to you, maybe do a date night. Have a great day. Happy Thursday.
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Hawaii's alternative rock star 99.1. Just how important is your cell phone to you? This guy visiting the Brazilian side of Iguazu Falls, which, mind you, is the largest waterfall in the world, dropped his phone, and then he jumped over the safety barrier into the waterway, lowered himself down into the moving water. I couldn't believe there's a video to go with it. 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So surviving a plunge is not like

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Star 99.1. These guys call themselves the Western Space Grunge Band, and they started just in 2021. This song is a big deal for them. Made it on the Hot 100. It's Dexter and the Moon Rocks with Freaking Out. Ooh.

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Star and Bamp Project bring you Silver Sun Pickups July 17th at the Republic. 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Yeah.

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Why is alternative rock star 99.1? So I got Sublime coming up after Fuel, and their new record comes out this weekend, and an awesome way for you to check it out with the band, actually, and a Sublime remix. I'll explain coming up in two songs. It's Fuel. Memories.

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1: Sublime with Ensenada. And tomorrow, officially, their new record comes out. I love it that, you know, Jacob Noel is holding that torch, you know, for his dad, for the band. And gosh, 30 years to put out a full-length album. It's pretty amazing. And I got to tell you, we're starting something new on Saturday. We're going to start up Scratch and Sniff. 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And we will premiere it with guest star Sublime. With Until the Sun Explodes Sublime Mix for your Saturday at 10 o'clock. Malcolm and Kristen Lamone, they will host. And it's basically Scratch and Sniff is our favorite tunes, just mixed by Malcolm. And it's great for a Saturday night. So we will debut that with Sublime this Saturday at 10 o'clock. You do not want to miss it.
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1: I love this. At Wendy's, they've got a new kids meal, and it's Minions and Monsters, you know, for the new movie coming out. Of course, it comes with a banana something or other frosty. But the fun thing is, starting June 15th, there's also an adult meal where you'll get all the fun things, including the collectibles, or should I say toys, whichever. 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

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That works too. 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

Hawaii's alternative rock, Start 99.1. What's my age again from Blink 182? And I often ask my husband that question. I'm like, wait a minute, how old am I again? The thing is that him and I are the same exact age and only a few months apart, so it makes it easy, but still I forget. So I have to ask. I'm always younger than I think. It's the Rejects.

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1: 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So I got a chance to be in a Bon Jovi tour video. And Breaking Benjamin, finally almost done with their new album.